One Republic, Need Your Love. It is Back in the Day. That's what we're going to talk about next on 101.3. Right now, we got Dylan Scott. Slow down, old.

0: All right, nail horan tastes so good. Good stuff, like ice cream. So we're going to go over back in the day, like I said earlier. So 91 years ago, this is kind of funny, in 1935, Oklahoma City installed the very first parking meter. After that, the meter maids came out, and they are also a good thing. 75 years ago, back in 1951, Catcher in the Rye. I've never read it, never saw the movie. Is there a movie? I don't know. But I do know, in 1966, Eric Clapton, Jack Bruce, and Ginger Baker formed the band Cream. They're in the Hall of Fame, yes. You think Ginger Baker was a redhead? I'm thinking so. 54 years ago, in 1972, vocal genius Smokey Robinson gave his last concert with the Miracles, and it was a miracle that he's still around today. Yes, he's still performing, too. Crazy. At his age, 1979, that slob Saddam Hussein took over as dictator of Iraq. Luckily, the good old U.S. of A took care of his day. His days were definitely numbered. 45 years ago, I was in New York. Back in 1981, Harry Chapin was killed in his car, was struck by a tractor-trailer on New Let's try this again. Harry Chapin was killed when his car was struck by a tractor-trailer on New York's Long Island Expressway. He wrote the masterpiece, Cats in the Cradle. Yes, I was in town when it happened. Crazy. 40 years ago, in 1986, Dollywood.
1: 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Hear it next. If we have it, we promise we'll play it for you. If not, and you hit us up now, we have time to get your song added into the library to make sure you'll still hear it this hour. But you got to hit us up right now. It's an instant request zone on My Biggest Little Radio. Here's comedian Mike Birbiglia on technology and how it moved too fast for his parents. It's today's comedy bit on My Biggest Little Radio. Hashtag get your laugh on.
2: I think there's too many cameras right now. Like, you go to buy something, everything's also a camera. They'll be like, it's also a camera. I'm like, I just wanted a grapefruit. They're like, it's a camera grapefruit. You take pictures of yourself eating the grapefruit, and then you eat the camera, you poop the pictures. Oh my God, that is the opposite of what I wanted. My dad always wants me to fix his computer, but I don't know anything about computers. I'm just under the age of 100, so he thinks I'm great. He's like, you're good. You should be a computer programmer. I'm like, you're bad. You should be a caveman. And my mom is ridiculous. It's a true story. I had her fax me something. She called me up and said, could you fax that back? That's my only copy. That actually happened. I don't even know how she thought the machine worked. Like the paper goes through the air, or it's like the drive-through at the bank and it goes through that see-through tubing, and there's fax machine tubing all over the country, and if they see you have a dog, they put a bone in there.
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0: All right, folks, this is Big Pete with a look at your traffic. There is no traffic issues to talk about at this time, but it looks like everything is heavy. The USA Parkway, Spaghetti Bowl is heavy, and especially the roundabout right now, it's looking pretty heavy. Cars are over the inner pass, so just make sure you relax and get through it. All right, we're going to kick off the next batch of mixed music with Santana and Maria on the best show on radio. Man, how can I be tired after doing this?

0: right, that's Luke Bryan, Fish Hunt Golf Drink. And I don't do any of those, but if we mix it up right, you know I just might. So instead of Fish Hunt Golf Drink, if I drink like a fish, I'll be drunk enough to hunt and golf, especially golf, because I know lots of people love golf. I'm not one of them. It's 96 degrees outside, and man, we made it. We made it to the end of the request zone, and this is my favorite part of the hour. I just got to say, you guys need to start bringing it harder. You guys got to start making me work starting tomorrow. Bring it. Just don't sing it. Bring it. Right now we're going to get to Jay, because Jay definitely knows how to B-R-I-N-G-I-T. What's up, Jay, my man?
1: 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Get it in right now before time runs out. 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Big Pete, ready to head out of the studio. 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And then he'll exit the studio. But I'll be here with you till 7. 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
4: 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Meetings will be held at the Fernley Community Resource and Response Center, 695 East Main Street here in Fernley. 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
0: All right, Big Pete here. Here's a last look at your traffic. There's no issues going on right now, but looking at the USA Parkway, it looks like it's very heavy. And the roundabout in Fernley is moving. It's pretty heavy, but it is moving. So just be careful when you get there. We want to make it through Friday into the weekend. With that being said, hey, guys, make sure you click it or ticket. Do not drink and drive, please. And don't text and drive as well. Right now, we're going to kick things off again with EMF and Unbelievable on the best show on radio.

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This is one of my favorite hours of the show because I get to I get to hand select the songs that I'm in the mood to listen to. You never know what to expect unless you're tuned in. This is how we know we're getting closer to the weekend, because Jay's brain and, you know, the words that are coming out of my mouth. Just, all right, let's get back to it. This is my Playhouse playlist on my Biggest Little Radio. Thank you for listening. Oh, my goodness.

0: What a great song. 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This is my Playhouse Playlist Hour. I'm sharing my playlist with you all hour long. You never know what to expect unless you're tuned in. I am your host, Jay Fierce Rodriguez. Happy to be here with you. All right. This is what's happening on Saturday. You're not going to want to miss. It's a car wash for a cause hosted by Sure Clean Car Wash, benefiting the Friendly Aces Arts, Cultural, and Event Squad to support their mission to bring art and events to Fernley. 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And tell them you heard about it on 101.3 FM, My Biggest Little Radio, because then they'll know. Yeah, hey, wow, I heard about this on the radio. If you tell them about it, then that, you know, like I said, it's good. It's good word of mouth, right? Coming from the radio. Car Wash for a Cause this Saturday, 8:30 a.m. to 4 p.m. Sure Clean Car Wash in Fernley. All right, my Playhouse Playlist continues next. 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And because it is Throwback Thursday, I'll start with my Double Whammy 80s, and then I'll have my Double Whammy 90s for Throwback Thursday. Which two songs will I select off my playlist from the 90s? I don't know. There's only one way to find out. Stay tuned. It's next on My Biggest Little Radio. 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

Throwback Thursday in the middle of my double whammy 90s on my biggest little radio. It's kind of weird saying that, but that's what throwbacks are. 90s. Yeah, hits from the 90s. Jay Fierce Rodriguez sharing my playlist with you. Thank you for listening. Yes, on occasions, I do like to do a story behind the music. It's just a matter of if I, you know, gather the time to get into stuff like that. Well, I haven't this round, but keep listening. You never know, right? It's always different every night. During my show, Playhouse Playlist continues right now. Here's another one of my favorite 90s on my biggest little radio. 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

0: And just like that, I am now officially out of time to play any more songs from my playlist. Thanks for listening to my Playhouse Playlist Hour with me, your host, Jay Fierce Rodriguez. Unfortunately, it's time for me to head out the door. I'm looking around. I don't see or hear anybody. Okay. Aww. Keep the tissues in the boxes. Don't shed any tears. I invite you to join me to do it again tomorrow, 2 p.m. to 7 p.m., the only radio show in Northern Nevada with the best way to kick off our weekend. Woo-woo! Thank God it's Friday tomorrow. Yeah, along with Big Pete live in the studio from 3 to 6. Thank you, Big Pete. A shout-out to you as always. XYZ with Eric Zachary coming up next. Don't miss it. They're talking about this new Odyssey AI movie. That and much more. XYZ, 7 p.m. to midnight right here on My Biggest Little Radio with Eric Zachary. Until tomorrow, have a great night, a great day tomorrow. Be safe out there. Don't work so hard. Te quiero mucho and adios. Bye.
1: Jay Fierce Rodriguez.
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1: XYZ with Eric Zachary. What a way to start the show. We just found out that Audrey, the only car accident you've ever gotten in.
2: Of my own doing, yeah.
1: Okay. That's not your own.
2: Well, compared to like.
1: When you were driving, you mean?
2: Yeah, when I was driving.
1: You were listening to the theatrical production of Rodgers and Hammerstein's Hello, Dolly.
2: Hello, Dolly. And crash. Then I just and then I shot off the ice and into a ditch.
1: Ugh. Whoa.
2: And it was fine. But honestly, I think that it like saved my life a little bit because I was so locked in that I missed a sign by like half an inch.
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2: Audrey? Yeah, obviously.
3: Who else would it be, really?
1: I'm sorry.
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2: okay.
1: With Eric Zachary.
2: I have a point.
1: XYZ ENT Entertainment Report, all brought to you by Eggland's Best. Yeah, we're getting more of, what is it, Laura Ingalls?
2: Yeah, Laura Ingalls Wilder. Okay, basically, they're doing a reboot of Little House on the Prairie. It's out today. Netflix.
1: Is it like a reboot where like now it's Little House in the City?
3: Right.
2: Or no, it is Little House.
1: They're still on the prairie.
2: They are still on the prairie. Okay. And I wanted to bring this to the show today.
1: Why?
2: Because that's my question. Why? And I think that it's maybe because everybody wants to be a trad wife.
1: Okay.
3: Whoa.
1: That's a hot take.
3: Whoa. I did not see that coming.
2: I think that it's everybody's like, oh, homestead. Let's get away from all this. But technology, you know what I mean?
4: Yeah. I mean, yeah. Aren't times tough on the farms these days?
2: I mean, yeah. Are they tackling that?
1: I saw someone, one of our friends that works in radio, posted like a really good take. He's like, I have a theory that people are going to start paying to go work at farms.
2: Well, yeah.
1: Oh, wow. Like, because okay. There's just like this innate need, I guess, as a human, not mine, but some people like to like rough with their hands. That,
2: yeah.
1: Like, you never grew up in that. You grew up in like the city or the suburbs and you never really did any like, trade work okay. or anything.
3: Huh.
1: I also have a hot take. I think that productions just really like Montana.
3: That's like the hot area right now.
1: Yellowstone. Yeah. They're just looking for reasons to go film in like Billings.
3: Sure.
2: I see.
1: That's why.
3: I could see that.
2: I mean,
1: who's rebooting this? What network?
3: Netflix.
2: This is on Netflix. Oh, but yeah. I think the other thing that's interesting is I don't know if you guys know. Did you guys ever watch Little House on the Prairie?
1: Unfortunately, my grandma. My grandma had this on all the time.
2: Well, here's the thing. My mom like loved Little House on the Prairie, right? Yeah. And it was pretty like forward thinking for the 70s. They tackled a lot of issues. So yeah. I'm interested to see how they're going to do that in 2026 when we, you know, are
1: Laura Ingalls gets a septum piercing. How will daddy respond?
2: You know what I mean?
1: XYZ. With Eric Zager, your XYZ ENT Entertainment Report, all brought to you by Eggland's Best.
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0: 49% of Americans under 30 are living with their parents.
1: Yes, this is according to the Wall Street Journal. A new report shows that due to high house costs, spikes in rent, and student debt have now, you know, obviously put kids back home. They're also coining the term on social media, stay-at-home daughters and sons.
0: I also think some people are just, like, nervous to leave the house. Like, in today's day and age.
2: Really?
0: Which I can...
2: Are you
1: talk,
2: serious?
1: Talk your talk, Audrey.
0: I think partially it's financial, but I think also people who've pushed themselves to get out of their parents' house, like you, Audrey, like it's not like the jobs are super high paying, well, but you still find a way. You get through it. You live somewhere else.
2: I've been incredibly fortunate to be in positions where I can do that, but a lot of my friends are not in those positions.
1: Why not? Let's go, big dog.
0: What? They can't get a job?
1: Talk that talk, big dog.
0: I moved home at 31.
2: I have friends working 40 hours a week and their rent is still not covered half of... we're talking doctor's offices. We're talking chiropractic. I have friends who are paralegals. I'm talking very, very successful and smart young
1: girls. But you know who's outside?
0: Audrey.
1: Daler.
0: I'm not saying there's not circumstances, but like as I've moved home for a bit because of financial reasons, but there's just people. It's concerning to me when someone's like 29 and they haven't left home.
1: Okay.
0: Like if you've gone out, tried, and then had a return for a little bit, I understand. I'm empathetic to that. You've done the same, Jordan.
1: Yes.
0: But like, you know, I think there's also just a fear of leaving the house and like pushing yourself to like jump.
1: But you know who is outside? Audrey Daler.
0: 49% of Americans under 30 living with their parents.

0: XYZ throwback is coming up on the way. Audrey pulled the songs, which is never good for Jordan and I. But three songs, because you always make it hard for us.
1: Whatever.
0: Three songs, they all came out in the same year. We're going to listen to a little bit of each one. Jordan and I playing for you at home.
2: And we're ready to lose.
0: We are ready to lose. That's pretty accurate. XYZ throwback, all brought to you by Progressive Insurance. It's coming up next.
3: Oh!

0: It's XYZ with Eric Zachary on 101.3 FM, my biggest little radio. Can you guess what year these three songs all came out? Same year for all three songs. We get a chance to guess after each one. Jordan and I playing for you at home. Audrey selected the songs. We call it XYZ Throwback. It's all brought to you by Progressive Insurance. You ready, Jordan?
1: Yeah, I mean, as ready as I'll ever be.
0: All right, song number one. Here we go. Is it cool that I said all that? Taylor.
1: Mm-hmm. Delicate.
0: Mm-hmm. Ooh.
2: Oh no, Audrey.
3: Is it cool? I know it.
2: It's so hard. She put out like five albums within 2 years.
1: No, I.
2: Audrey, I want to throw you right now.
3: No, I thought this would be helpful.
2: It's not.
4: I thought this would be helpful.
0: It's not. Might as well just pick a Jason Derulo song.
1: Yeah, right. I have no clue. I need a second song. Yeah, I'm just going to wait for a second.
0: Song number two. Here we go. Song number two.
2: Oh, this actually helps.
0: This helps so much.
1: Oh my God.
3: This is an Ocean Eyes. It's when the party's over.
0: Oh.
1: Thank God you said something because I was about to lock out of my neck.
0: Oh, when the party's over. Oh.
1: 2018, lock it in.
0: No. Oh my God, no.
1: I'm going 2018.
0: All right. I'm very confident that it's in the 2020s.
1: Okay.
0: I'm not going to select a date yet, though. Okay. All right. Taylor Swift, Delicate. Billie Eilish, When the Party's Over. Jordan saying 2018. I say no chance. Song number three. Five Seconds of Summer, Youngblood.
3: I didn't know this was Five Seconds of Summer until I pulled it.
1: Really?
3: I had no idea.
1: Yeah, who is Youngblood,
3: the
1: artist?
3: Imagine Dragons or something.
1: Imagine Dragons is crazy.
0: Is it just because you hear like a floor tom? Yeah. You just assume it's got to be.
1: There's going to be a huge drum breakdown. She was like,
0: Come
1: on, Eric. Get a date out there.
0: I'm going to say 20. I was saying 2020s. I think maybe 2019. Because Delicate was off of Lover, I want to say.
1: All right.
0: And
1: stop doing
0: Lover
1: math.
0: Came out right before 2020 because she was supposed to do Lover Fest, but they got canceled because of COVID.
1: Come on.
0: I'm going to say 2019. Lock it in.
3: Okay. Jordan, you are correct.
1: What?
3: It is 2018.
1: Yeah, boy.
0: What?
1: Let's go, boy.
0: Really?
1: Yeah. Yup, God is a woman would be around this time. This was my golden age in radio.
0: Awesome.
1: Yes. Audrey, let's go. Let's give you a high five. Yeah.
3: Delicate was on Reputation.
0: It was? Oh. Mm-hmm.
1: I love that you ended this with God is a Woman. I used to love this song.
0: I knew that it was on Reputation, I would have gotten it.
1: Okay, I'm the winner. You stop talking. Thank you so much, Audrey.
0: Your prize is you get to read the sponsor read. 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
2: Hey, what's up? This is Kid Laroi.

0: ever walked into something and you're like, oh, I'm a part of this now?
1: My mom and my dad one time. Yeah.
0: Why would you be a part of that? Gross. Pervert. What? What is matter with Jordan?
2: Yeah, what is going on
0: with
2: you?
0: What's the matter with you?
1: It's right there.
0: Gross. No, I meant like work like a place of employment or situation. Oh, God. All right, we'll talk about what I walked into next, and it wasn't that.

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0: Have you ever walked into a place of business or an environment where people are working or doing some version of something and you're like, whoa, I did not know what I'm walking into? I can imagine like a lot of our Amazon delivery drivers out there, a lot of people who deliver Ubers and stuff like that.
1: Okay.
0: Encounter this kind of stuff a lot.
1: Just because like people are in your car or you're going to someone's house?
0: Yeah, or you just find your... Yeah, so okay. In short, our new studio is above a local theater company, right? Yeah.
1: I always forget that.
0: And well, yeah. I did until I walked through the back door, which essentially kind of goes through the theater.
1: Sure.
0: That they have. It's not like the main stage, but like it's their lobby, but sometimes they have the door open and I walked in, it was like last Friday night or something. I came in after hours and opened the door to a full theater.
1: Okay.
0: They were doing some version of improv where it's like whatever happens, go with it.
1: Oh, okay.
0: And I just see like, I just like out of the corner of my eye, they're pointing at me and they're like, who's that stranger in our house?
2: Shut up.
3: Oh, you're a part of
0: it. And I was
3: projection.
0: Like, oh. And then they're like, welcome to the party. And I'm like, no, nerds, I work upstairs.
3: Did you join in?
0: They tried to come get me and I'm like, no.
1: You should have started like being at the party.
0: Well, it's just like, I grew up in theater, right?
1: Right.
0: So there's not a lot of hate towards the theater community, yeah. But
2: what?
0: When you're like 45 and you're not doing it professionally and this is the hobby, it's just a certain kind of, I'm stereotyping here, but it's a certain kind
1: of nerd. I thought you were talking about you for a second. I was like, you're not 45.
0: No, but like, you can tell this is a very local theater production where they're like trying their best.
1: Right.
2: Well, I would hope so.
0: Listen, I would have nothing bad to say had they not tried to rope me into their little improv.
2: It's your fault for walking in.
0: It's not my fault. I work here. I lease a studio here.
1: I don't think it's your fault for walking in. I do think it's your fault for not jumping into the experience and being a theatrical boy with them.
0: Huzzah, I'm here.
1: Exactly.
0: You should have.
1: Yes, I am at the party.
0: Greetings, my egglets.
1: You should have. Egglets?
2: Yeah, what's about that? I don't know. It sounds gross.
0: Jordan said he walked in on his parents having sex.
1: I did not say that at all. You guys assumed that's what I was talking about.
0: Yeah, so I got pulled into a local theater production.
1: All right, so then what happened in the scene?
0: I walked away.
1: Oh,
2: what?
0: Your house guest left. That's what happened.
1: That's so boring.
2: Boring. All right,
0: wait till this happens to you guys. And you're.
1: I'm jumping in.
0: All right.
1: I'm going to dive in and get to acting with them.
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0: 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Dumb of the day on XYZ with Eric Zachary. Jordan, who's winning the dumb awards?
1: We're going into Ellicott City, Maryland. A guy was robbing a Verizon store. Only to get his car stolen while he was
0: robbing. I saw this video. I didn't know it was recent. Did you see this, Audrey?
2: No.
0: He's like on body cam footage. Yeah. The cop, he's like, dude, they stole my car. And they're like, yeah, but you just broke into a Verizon store. The cops are like openly laughing at him.
1: Yeah. Dude, instant karma to the max.
0: But like, this guy was like, I don't care about the Verizon thing anymore. My car, man.
1: They were like, no, we care.

0: It's XYZ with Eric Zachary on 101.3 FM, my biggest little radio. Today we are learning about coffee allergies, or how it may actually be more of a cockroach allergy.
1: Do you know about this thing?
2: I can guess.
1: Yeah.
2: It's because coffee grounds have a certain amount of...
1: Have a light trace of cockroaches in them.
2: Yep. All right. We'll learn about that more next. That's super enticing to stick around.
3: A light trace.
2: Let's give you a little extra bonus fact, though.
1: There's a basketball court on the fifth floor of the United States Supreme Court that is famously nicknamed the highest court in all the land.
2: Oh, that's funny.
1: Yeah.
2: There's also a basketball court in the top. It's a half court, but in the top of the Disneyland ride? The
1: Space Mountain?
2: Matterhorn Mountain.
1: Oh, okay.
2: Yeah, I did not know that. Like a little cast member, because there's just empty space at the top of this like giant hollow mountain they made.
1: Oh, and they're shooting hoops
2: up there?
1: A
2: little half court, yeah.
1: Nice.

0: get out of it.
1: If you have allergic reaction to coffee, it actually may not be the coffee you're allergic to, but rather bugs.
2: Yes.
1: Specifically cockroaches.
2: Cockroaches. Mm. There was this huge thing in like 2021 where a scientist's research found that because they were working with beetles and cockroaches so much, they ended up developing an allergy towards the bugs.
3: Oh, weird.
2: And then because they spent so much time at work, they were also like, am I just becoming allergic to everything? Because they also like short after found that they had an allergic reaction to the coffee that was being served in like their office. Turns out that the FDA approves a very minute amount of cockroaches to get into like ground up coffee, not like regular coffee beans or anything.
1: I can do you one better. Okay. So this is actually why I got the new espresso machine I got. Mm-hmm. So that I could ground beans, because like if you're getting actual pure coffee beans, it's obviously there's no insects, right? As long as they filter it properly.
2: Right.
1: But like K-Pods and espresso pods and whatnot, I just double check this. The U.S. Food and Drug Administration allows up to 10% of green coffee beans by count to be insect infected or insect damaged.
2: Yes.
1: So like,
3: yeah,
1: it really freaked me out. And I don't have an allergy, but I'm like, that's why I stopped using espresso pods. I'm like, there's bugs in here.
3: Yeah, right? I mean, there's bugs in everything. There's bugs in peanut butter. Like,
2: they just can't stop the bug. Like, because it's like ground in such mass quantities, a bug might get in there.
1: Sure.
2: You know, like there's nothing.
3: Yeah, exactly. Never hurt anybody unless you're allergic to them. But in which case, that
2: quite
3: sucks.
2: Literally.
3: That sucks.
2: But I think the crazy thing is like because somebody had a cockroach allergy, that's how they found out about the amount of bugs in coffee.
3: Right.
2: So if you have an allergic reaction to one, you might have allergic reactions to another.
3: Interesting. Yeah.
1: Like, short of doing an allergy test, there's got to be no fun stories of how you found out you were allergic to cockroaches.
2: Yeah.
3: Yeah.
1: Like, think about it. You're in a New York apartment. You're just
2: right. That's swollen in the face.
1: Yuck.
2: Yeah. Why?
1: Yuck. XYZ with Eric Zachary. More about nothing. 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

0: In other news of things no one asked for, all 5 Hunger Games films are returning to the theaters in September.
1: Do we need this?
0: I don't
1: think so.
0: I guess, like, if you're like a big Katniss Everdeen fan, or that's your world and that you want to go experience, I'm not opposed to movies returning to theaters.
2: I kind of like when they do that. Yeah. I feel like people don't go see movies anymore.
1: Why I feel
2: not?
1: Like it's a recession indicator.
0: Yeah.
2: Like, I mean,
0: we got nothing coming out in September.
2: Yeah.
1: I mean, I guess.
0: I just, I don't know. I feel like this is more of a promotional play than anything.
1: Do they have a new one coming out, though?
0: I don't know.
1: I don't even think there's a new Hunger Games.

0: You know what I walked into today at work?
1: What's that?
0: Realization that we thought a hard drive had gone corrupt.
1: Oh, yeah, and you are dumb of the day.
0: We lost footage. And like, I spent hours with like Disk Utility and other programs trying to figure out what went wrong and why some of this footage corrupted on one of our portable hard drives, right?
1: Yeah. Mm-hmm.
0: And to such a point that one of the things that we lost was an artist interview.
1: Yes.
0: Shout out to Shano, singer-songwriter.
1: Yeah. Mm-hmm.
0: That we had come through and we lost the interview. And luckily, he lives near the studio. And we're like, hey, man, would you come back in? Super cool. We re-recorded the interview yesterday.
1: Yeah.
0: This morning, I went through a pocket that I don't usually go through in my backpack, and I found another hard drive that is identical to the other hard drive that I was convinced the footage was on.
1: It's my hard drive, too.
0: Well, you didn't know where it was either.
1: I've been looking for it, yeah.
0: Well, good news, I found it and the footage, so I'm giving myself a dumb of the day.
1: Yes, you get the dummy award.
0: I get a dummy award. There's also some other dumb people, like the dude that was trying to rob a Verizon store, and then
1: his car got stolen while he was robbing a store. He called the cops to be like, hey, my car is stolen. They were like, we have you on camera robbing a store.
0: Jeez.
1: So
0: there's a dude in Indiana too that cut off his
1: you unit, know, his region,
0: his unit, lit it on fire.
1: He went into somebody's garage, performatively cut his junk off, then torched it. Naturally, that family was like, yeah, we got to call the cops. Like, I don't know how to handle this.
0: Family, like, we got to move country.
1: Yeah,
0: like,
1: yeah, I'm running.
0: That's not a state thing at that point. I'm moving to Copenhagen. Yeah. Mm-hmm. All right, dumb of the day, just a few of them. All brought to you by O'Reilly Auto Parts, your professional parts people.
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0: Jordan is mad.
1: His world centers around food.
0: It does.
1: Consuming it, preparing it,
0: yes,
1: cooking it.
0: Yes.
1: Dreaming of it.
0: True.
1: I've seen him cry at a meal before because it was so good.
0: It was delicious.
1: Ironically, it was, it's pronounced omakase. We learned that, but like the American Western way is
0: omakase,
1: which is, you know, individual sushi dishes traditionally.
0: Like, yeah. Prepared by the chef in front of you. There's whole stories that go with it. If you do
1: super high quality
0: food. Super high quality food, great for date night, or if you're just really into food, go do it. I am upset because I saw an ad for a taco omakase, and I was like, no, this is irking me.
1: It looked kind of good.
0: And at first, Eric was like, why would that make you so mad? And then I explained it to him, and
1: he was like, all tacos are omakase.
0: No, that's what I'm saying. Like, Taco Bell. Taco Bell is taco omakase. You know what I'm saying? Yes.
2: No.
0: Yes.
2: No.
1: All right, well, let's talk about why this really gets Jordan so upset.
0: Audrey, you
1: want to
0: fight, don't you?
1: Next on XYZ.

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2: A restaurant that Jordan found on Instagram is offering taco omakase. It's technically pronounced omakase, but I feel like including Audrey, people don't understand.
3: Yeah, I learned that today.
2: That's the proper way.
3: Omakase.
2: Omakase.
3: Me when omakase. I learn, yeah. You could learn
2: anyway,
3: too.
2: It's traditionally a Japanese sushi course dinner.
3: Yeah.
2: But there's a place that's just trying to do too much, and they're offering taco omakase, and Jordan is mad.
4: Yes, I think that we are doing too much in the food community. Just let the, you know, sushi omakase be a thing. You don't have to, you know, we don't have to make the sushi burrito out of this one, but they're doing a taco version. And I'm like, that's just Taco Bell. That's all Taco Bell is.
3: I don't understand your logic.
4: Okay, right. So in a typical omakase meal,
3: yeah,
4: right, the chef prepares you a sushi, sometimes sashimi, maybe
3: right.
4: Nigiri,
3: yeah.
4: Has a story about it. It's high quality food. It's mm-hmm. a full experience.
2: Right. Mm-hmm.
4: You do the exact same thing at Taco Bell. That's the you.
3: That's yeah, not
2: no,
3: true.
2: But that's not good logic because I could argue than any sushi places. Omakase.
3: It's also like chef's choice.
2: Yeah,
3: like
2: usually starred or some version of like very
4: yeah,
2: high end.
4: Sure, there are also ones that aren't Michelin starred.
2: Why can't you do that with just like really high end Mexican cuisine?
4: Chipotle.
2: That's not the
3: you're
2: same
3: choosing
2: thing.
3: What you want. That's
2: right.
3: Different. You're
4: okay,
3: saying
4: then,
3: I want
4: right,
3: chicken,
4: right.
3: Some frito,
4: so
3: you know,
4: a Taco
3: like,
4: Bell menu is that not the chef's choice?
2: That's any restaurant.
3: No,
4: that's what I'm saying. So why would a taco omakase be a thing?
3: So you're
4: it's
3: saying
4: it's already
3: that
4: a thing.
3: Wait, but then
4: pizza omakase is just 8 slices of pizza.
3: No, it's not because nobody's you're choosing what you want.
4: Just let the sushi have its thing.
2: I very rarely agree with Audrey on this show, but yeah, man, I think you're in the wrong.
3: I think
2: you're mad just to be mad.
4: Taco omakase doesn't make any sense to me when tacos are so readily accessible.
2: You had sushi omakase once and cried, and yet hold such a place in your heart.
4: I've had sushi omakase like five
2: I'm
4: times.
2: Saying,
3: so,
2: you cried one time.
3: That,
4: I've cried multiple
3: logic
4: times.
3: Is going to a sushi restaurant and just ordering sushi the same thing as omakase?
4: To some degree, kind of.
2: So any prefix menu is omakase.
4: That's why I'm like, why is taco omakase like?
2: Well, then
4: that's,
2: I feel like you're mad at the wrong people. Then.
4: I think I'm mad at the people who are trying to take something from sushi or like a Japanese culture, you know, and make like.
3: I agree with that.
2: I think
3: that
2: you're just
3: you should just call it a taste.
2: Guy.
3: Like, I think it should just be a tasting menu.
4: I think it's just
3: menu.
4: A tasting menu, but add it to a.
3: I agree because I think inherently omakase is a Japanese thing. But
4: I think sushi is also something that isn't so readily available like tacos are. So that's what
3: you're saying because it's a luxury item.
4: It's because yes, to some degree. Right. Yes, okay. I am.
2: He's mad. Just be mad. It's XYZ.
4: I am mad.
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1: XYZ with Eric Zachary. What a way to start the show. We just found out that Audrey, the only car accident you've ever gotten in.
2: Of my own doing, yeah.
0: Wow.
1: That's not your own.
2: Well, compared to like.
1: When you were driving, you mean?
2: Yeah, when I was driving.
1: You were listening to the theatrical production of Rodgers and Hammerstein's Hello, Dolly.
2: Hello, Dolly. And crash. Then I just like, and then I shot off the ice and into a ditch.
1: Ooh. Whoa.
2: And it was fine. But honestly, I think that it like saved my life a little bit because I was so locked in that I missed a sign by like half an inch.
1: I rear-ended someone listening to Owl City's Fireflies.
0: You would not believe your eyes.
1: It's like, ugh.
3: That's crazy.
1: 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It's XYZ with Eric Zachary.

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2: You,
1: yeah, no,
0: who else would it be, really?
2: I'm sorry.
0: You want to learn how to churn butter?
1: Well,
0: XYZ
1: okay.
0: With Eric Zachary.
1: I have a point.
0: XYZ ENT Entertainment Report, all brought to you by Eggland's Best. Yeah, we're getting more of, what is it, Laura Ingalls?
1: Yeah, Laura Ingalls Wilder. Okay, basically, they are doing a reboot of Little House on the Prairie. It's out today. Netflix.
0: Is it like a reboot where like now it's Little House in the City?
2: Right.
1: Or no, it is Little House.
0: They're still on the prairie.
1: They are still on the prairie. Okay. And I wanted to bring this to the show today.
0: Why?
1: Because that's my question. Why? And I think that it's maybe because everybody wants to be a trad wife.
0: Okay.
2: Whoa.
0: That's a hot take.
2: Whoa. I did not see that coming.
1: I think that it's everybody's like, oh, homestead. Let's get away from all this. But technology, you know what I mean?
3: Yeah. I mean, yeah. Aren't times tough on the farms these days?
1: I mean, yeah.
3: Are they tackling that?
0: I saw someone, one of our friends that works in radio posted like a really good take. He's like, I have a theory that people are going to start paying to go work at farms.
1: Well, that, yeah.
2: Oh, wow.
0: Like, because okay. Like people, there's just like this innate need, I guess, as a human, not mine, but some people like to like rough with their hands. That,
1: yeah.
0: Like, you never grew up in that. You grew up in like the city or the suburbs and you never really did any like, trade work okay. or anything.
2: Huh.
0: I also have a hot take. I think that productions just really like Montana.
2: That's like the hot area like, right now.
0: Yellowstone.
2: Yeah.
0: They're just looking for reasons to go film in like Billings.
2: Sure.
1: I see.
0: That's why.
2: I could see that.
1: I mean,
0: who's rebooting this? What network?
2: Netflix.
1: This is on Netflix. Yeah. But I think the other thing that's interesting is I don't know if you guys know. Did you guys ever watch Little House on the Prairie?
0: No, I did. My grandma had this on all the time.
1: Well, here's the thing. My mom like loved Little House on the Prairie, right? Yeah. And it was pretty like forward thinking for the 70s. They tackled a lot of issues. So yeah. I'm interested to see how they're going to do that in 2026 when we, you know, are
0: Laura Ingalls gets a septum piercing. How will daddy respond?
1: You know what I mean?
0: XYZ. They're exactly your XYZ ENT Entertainment Report, all brought to you by Eggland's Best.
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0: Today on XYZ with Eric Zachary, some shocking statistics, like just under 50% of Americans under 30 are living with their parents still.
1: That's a huge number.
0: That's an issue.
1: But also, let's go, Audrey.
0: You know what? She doesn't live at home. She got out.
1: Yeah, that's what I'm saying. Let's go.
0: I said that like she served her nickel. She did her time in prison. We're also talking about that the Food and Drug Administration allows up to 10% of your coffee to be insects. And that's how a lot of people are finding out they're actually allergic to bugs.
1: Yes.
0: Because they're drinking coffee.
1: Yep.
0: Also on the show, XYZ Throwback, trying to figure out what year these three songs came out. Never goes well for Jordan and I.
1: It's not a good game.
0: And Jordan's mad that a restaurant's trying to offer taco omakase.
1: I don't like it. I don't think
0: you're mad.
1: I don't think,
0: just to be mad.
1: No, I'm not mad just to be mad. Let's
0: I love that you're the
1: thing.
0: Defender of Japanese culture.
1: I think.
2: I mean, I get your point. I disagree with some of the points you've made, but I understand
0: I
2: the sentiment.
0: I typically disagree with a lot of what you say.
2: I understand the sentiment.
0: XYZ with Eric Zachary. If you want to watch the show or see any of it on demand, you can always do that on YouTube or Spotify, or of course, listen to us wherever you get your podcast.
3: Now, that is a very sensitive subject.

0: walked into something and you're like, oh, I'm a part of this now?
1: My mom and my dad one time.
0: Why would you be a part of that? Gross. Pervert. What? What is matter with Jordan?
2: Yeah, what is going on
0: with you? What's the matter with you?
3: It's right there.
0: Gross. No, I meant like work or like a in place of employment or situation. Oh, God. All right, we'll talk about what I walked into next, and it wasn't that.

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1: Have you ever walked into a place of business or an environment where people are working or doing some version of something and you're like, whoa, I did not know what I'm walking into? I can imagine like a lot of our Amazon delivery drivers out there, a lot of people who deliver Ubers and stuff like that.
2: Okay.
1: Encounter this kind of stuff a lot.
2: Just because like people are in your car or you're going to someone's house.
1: Yeah, or you just find your... Yeah, so in short, our new studio is above a local theater company, right? Yeah.
2: I always forget that.
1: And I did until I walked through the back door, which essentially kind of goes through the theater.
2: Sure.
1: That they have. It's not like the main stage, but like it's their lobby, but sometimes they have the door open and I walked in, it was like last Friday night or something. I came in after hours and opened the door to a full theater.
2: Okay.
1: They were doing some version of improv where it's like whatever happens, go with it.
2: Oh, okay.
1: And I just see like, I just like out of the corner of my eye, they're pointing at me and they're like, who's that stranger in our house?
3: Shut
2: oh,
3: up.
2: You're a part of
1: and
2: the
1: I was
2: production.
1: Like, oh. And then they're like, welcome to the party. And I'm like, no nerds. I work upstairs.
2: Did you join in?
1: They tried to like come like get me. And I'm like, no.
2: You should have started like being at the party.
1: Well, it's just like, I grew up in theater, right?
2: So there's
1: not a lot of hate towards the theater community, but
4: what?
1: When you're like 45 and you're not doing it professionally and this is the hobby, it's just a certain kind of, I'm stereotyping here, but it's a certain kind of
2: I thought
1: of
2: you were talking
1: nerd.
2: About you for a second. I was like, you're not 45.
1: No, but like, you can tell this is a very local theater production where
2: sure,
1: they're like trying their best.
2: Right.
4: Well, I would hope so.
1: Listen, I would have nothing bad to say had they not tried to rope me into their little improv.
4: It's your fault for walking in.
1: It's not my fault. I work here. I lease a studio here.
2: I don't think it's your fault for walking in. I do think it's your fault for not jumping into the experience and being a theatrical boy with them.
1: Huzzah, I'm here.
2: Exactly.
1: Hello.
2: You should have. Yes, I am at the party.
1: Greetings, my egglets.
2: You should have.
1: Egglets?
4: Yeah,
1: what's gross about that?
4: I don't know. Oh, it sounds gross.
1: Jordan said he walked in on his parents having sex.
2: I did not say that at all. You guys assumed that's what I was talking about.
1: Yeah, so I got pulled into a local theater production.
2: All right, so then what happened in the scene?
1: I walked away.
2: Oh,
4: what?
1: Your house guest left. That's what happened.
2: That's so boring.
4: All right,
1: well, wait till this happens to you guys. And you're like,
2: I'm jumping in.
1: All right.
2: I'm going to dive in and get to acting with them.
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0: 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Audrey pulled the songs, which is never good for Jordan and I. But three songs, because you always make it hard for us.
1: Whatever.
0: Three songs, they all came out in the same year. We're going to listen to a little bit of each one. Jordan and I playing for you at home.
2: And we're ready to lose.
0: We are ready to lose. That's pretty accurate. XYZ Throwback, all brought to you by Progressive Insurance. It's coming up next.

0: It's XYZ with Eric Zachary on 101.3 FM, my biggest little radio. Can you guess what year these three songs all came out? Same year for all three songs. We get a chance to guess after each one. Jordan and I playing for you at home. Audrey selected the songs. We call it XYZ Throwback. It's all brought to you by Progressive Insurance. You ready, Jordan?
1: Yeah, I mean, as ready as I'll ever be.
0: All right, song number one. Here we go.
2: Is it cool that I said all that?
0: Taylor.
2: Is it true that you're in
1: Delicate?
0: Delicate. Mm-hmm. Ooh.
1: Oh, no. Audrey.
3: Is it cool? I know.
1: Oh, I know it.
0: It's so hard that she put out like five albums within 2 years.
1: No, I... Audrey, I want to throw you right now.
3: No, I thought this would be helpful.
0: It's not.
1: I thought this would be helpful.
0: It's not. Might as well just pick a Jason Derulo song.
1: Yeah, right? I have no clue. I need a second song. Yeah, I'm just going to wait for a second.
0: Song number two. Here we go. Song number two.
1: This Ocean actually Eyes? Helps.
0: This helps so much.
1: Oh, my God.
3: This is an Ocean Eyes. It's When the Party's Over.
0: Oh.
1: Thank God you said something, because I was about to lock out of my neck.
0: Oh, When the Party's Over. Oh.
1: 2018, lock it in.
0: No. Oh, my God, no.
4: I'm going 2018.
0: All right. I'm very confident that it's in the 2020s.
1: Okay.
0: I'm not going to select a date yet, though. Okay, right. So Taylor Swift, Delicate. Billie Eilish, When the Party's Over. Jordan saying 2018. I say no chance. Song number three. Five Seconds of Summer, Youngblood.
3: I didn't know this was 5 Seconds of Summer until I pulled it.
1: Really?
3: I had no idea.
1: Yeah, who
3: I
1: is Youngblood the artist?
3: Imagine Dragons or something.
1: Imagine Dragons is crazy.
0: Is it just because you hear like a floor tom? You just assume it's gotta be.
1: There's gonna be a huge drum breakdown. She was like, come on, Eric. Get a date out there.
0: I'm going to say 20. I was saying 2020s. I think maybe 2019. Because Delicate was off of Lover, I want to say.
4: All right. Stop
0: and
4: doing
0: Lover
4: math.
0: Lover came
4: just
0: out right before 2020 because she was supposed to do Lover Fest, but they got canceled because of COVID.
4: Come on.
0: I'm going to say 2019. Lock it in.
3: Okay. Jordan, you are correct.
1: What?
3: It is 2018.
1: Yeah, boy.
4: What?
1: Let's go, boy.
4: Really?
1: Yeah. Yup, God is a woman with me around this time. This was my golden age in radio.
4: Awesome.
1: Yes. Audrey, let's go. Let's give you a high five. Yeah.
3: Delicate was on Reputation.
0: It was? Oh. Mm-hmm.
1: I love that you ended this with God is a Woman. I used to love this song.
0: If I knew that it was on Reputation, I would have gotten it.
1: Okay, I'm the winner. You stop talking. Thank you so much, Audrey.
0: Your prize is you get to read the sponsor read. XYZ Throwbacks, all brought to you by Progressive Insurance.
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0: 49% of Americans under 30 are living with their parents.
1: Yes, this is according to the Wall Street Journal. A new report shows that due to high house costs, spikes in rent, and student debt have now, you know, obviously put kids back home. They're also coining the term on social media, stay-at-home daughters and sons.
0: I also think some people are just, like, nervous to leave the house. Like, in today's day and age.
2: Really?
0: Which I can...
2: Are you serious? Talk your talk, Audrey.
0: I think partially it's financial, but I think also people who've pushed themselves to get out of their parents' house, like you, Audrey, like it's not like the jobs are super high paying, but you still find a way. You get through it. You live somewhere else.
2: Incredibly fortunate to be in positions where I can do that, but a lot of my friends are not in those positions.
1: Why not? Let's go, big dog.
0: What? They can't get a job?
1: Talk that talk, big dog.
0: I moved home at 31.
2: I have friends working 40 hours a week and their rent is still not covered we're talking doctor's offices. We're talking chiropractic. I have friends who are paralegals. I'm talking very, very successful and smart young
1: girls. But you know who's outside?
0: Audrey Daylor. I'm not saying there's not circumstances, but like as I've moved home for a bit because of financial reasons, but there's just people. It's concerning to me when someone's like 29 and they haven't left home.
1: Okay.
0: Like if you've gone out, tried, and then had a return for a little bit, I understand. I'm empathetic to that. You've done the same, Jordan.
1: Yes.
0: But like, you know, I think there's also just a fear of leaving the house and like pushing yourself to like jump.
1: But you know who is outside? Audrey Daylor.
0: 49% of Americans under 30 living with their parents. I swear.

0: 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Everybody
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0: Dumb of the day on XYZ with Eric Zachary. Jordan, who's winning the dumb awards?
1: We're going into Ellicott City, Maryland. A guy was robbing a Verizon store only to get his car stolen while he was
0: robbing. I saw this video. I didn't know it was recent. Did you see this, Audrey?
2: No.
0: He's like on body cam footage. Yeah. The cop, he's like, dude, they stole my car. And they're like, yeah, but you just broke into a Verizon store. The cops are like openly laughing at him.
1: Yeah. Dude, instant karma to the max.
0: But like, this guy was like, I don't care about the Verizon thing anymore. My car, man.
1: They were like, no, we care.

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1: XYZ with Eric Zachary. As we end the show today and prepare for the weekend, yes. Audrey, I want to know why you're so afraid of my dogs.
2: Because
1: I brought the dogs to the studio today.
3: Tag me in whenever you're ready. Say what you have to say and then tag me in.
2: So, okay, here's what I have to say. Yeah. Every time I walk up to one of them, they growl at me.
1: No.
2: Or they're panting, and then when I walk up, they close their mouths and look at me like they're about to attack me.
1: They're not going to attack you.
2: They also stand in thresholds and block me from exiting whatever room I'm in. Jordan, your turn.
3: Your dog is such a diva. Oh my God. She's so mean. She's so mean. She's the meanest dog I have ever met.
0: I
3: want to
0: be clear. When you use the word mean, because that associated with dogs can be the wrong connotation. Like she's not.
3: I'm saying the right connotation.
0: She's not aggressive. She's not attacking anyone.
3: No, but she's a sassy little jerk. Because she's a sassy little jerk.
0: Sassy diva.
3: She does it.
0: I'll agree with all of that.
3: Don't get me wrong. She's a beautiful dog. That's where it stops.
0: Okay.
3: Audrey, you go again.
0: She knows her worth.
2: I would really like to be friends with her. She doesn't want to be friends
0: you
2: with me.
0: You haven't tried.
3: She doesn't want to be friends with Eddie. Don't even try to be friends with Eric's dog because she's just rude. She only likes Eric.
0: I think we
3: and no one
2: I think
3: is a fan.
2: And who I think the dog people design. On the show are.
3: Yeah, you
2: I
3: for
2: like
3: your
2: dogs.
3: Dog.
1: Yeah, well, clearly not.
3: Yeah, we don't like your dog.
1: Okay, that's just mean. Anyway, that's it for us today.
2: I like your dog.
1: On XYZ with Eric Zachary. Hatred on the show.
3: Yes, there is hatred.
2: I like your dog enough.
1: Hate in your heart.
3: I don't. She's mean. She doesn't like me.
1: You said you like her enough?
2: Yeah.
1: I like you enough. It's like when I said I love you to my girlfriend yesterday, she's like, I like you too.
3: It's like parenting in the 50s.
1: All right, that's it for us. We'll see you tomorrow. Audrey, say goodbye.
2: Good.
1: That's enough.
2: Bye.
1: Jordan, say see ya.
3: Why?
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3: 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And here's a little taste of what you can expect with us every single night. I hate people who have fear of airports. Grow up. Grow up. Grow up. I hate people who have a lack of their... I can keep going.
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3: I'm not done. I hate people who interrupt me.
4: Whether you're getting into shenanigans with me, Jordan.
3: I had a cousin who maced himself.
4: I did that. I maced myself at summer camp.
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1: 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Scrooge, yeah. Grumpy man. 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Then there's Tiny Tim, little sad boy.
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1: yes,
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1: No, yes, he is because he's like, oh, Christmas.
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12: This is Robert Perea from the Fernley Reporter with your Fernley News Minute for Friday, July 17th. Lawyers representing the person charged with killing Anna Scott filed a motion to dismiss the case against him on July 12th. The motion argues that the court does not have grounds to bring charges because both Scott and the defendant, Delshay Astor, are tribal members and the crime occurred on tribal land. The prosecution has until July 24th to file a response to the motion. After a lengthy discussion on the proposed Fernley Power District Wednesday night, the city council voted to table the item until a report by a third-party consultant is completed and corrections to the ordinance requested by the council can be made to the proposal. Stay in touch with your local news with the Fernley Reporter. I'm Robert Perea from the Fernley Reporter, and this has been your Fernley News Minute on 101.3 FM, my biggest little radio.
11: 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Fallon, Reno, Fernley, Sparks, Nevada, and surrounding.
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0: Well, it's a brand new day. Let's get the show underway. It is Hey Morton. I'm your host, Rick Morton. There's Adina.
1: Hey Morton.
0: There's D-Rock.
2: Hey Morton.
0: I want to kick off the show next with a very beautiful, heartwarming story about a woman who's looked out an airplane window and decided to change a man's life.
1: Oh.
0: I'll tell you how that worked out. And you know what? You'll love it. It's next.
1: There's a university who just officially made it a law to ban laptops, tablets, smartphones, anything.
0: It's called Dippin' Dots U. You don't need that. Everything you learn's in the kitchen.
2: Oh, no.
1: I want to see if you're going to agree with what they've just decided to do for this particular school.
2: Listen, you're going to roll your eyes in disgust because news anchors are not loyal. I'm going to tell you a story about how a reporter was reporting live and the anchors back at the station did not warn her about what was crawling on her.
0: Ooh.
2: We're going to play it next.

0: let's get the show underway. It is Hey Morton. I'm your host, Rick Morton. There's Adina.
1: Hey Morton.
0: There's D-Rock.
2: Hey Morton.
0: You know, this is a very heartwarming story, and I love it. James Blair is a 64-year-old veteran who worked at the airport, and a woman named Lucinda Thackeray was sitting on a plane looking out the window, and she decided to help this man. And this is what she had to say in him as well.
3: I saw out the window. What really was hard for me was just the conditions he was in, and I didn't even know his story at that point. Immediately when I sat on the airplane was, if anybody knew who he was, could we get him retired?
0: Yeah, so she saw a man out there who was limping, who was working there, but limping really bad. And this 64-year-old veteran had issues with his knees and had a very difficult time talking, but walking, but couldn't get knee replacement, couldn't afford it. And so she started a GoFundMe, and it has raised $184,000.
2: Wow.
0: Whoa. Here's what he had to say.
4: My plan was to work until I can't work. All these people that are helping, somebody that they've never known. It's amazing. I mean, God works in mysterious ways.
1: Oh.
0: To me, not that mysterious, but okay.
1: Yeah. The lady did see you.
0: And yeah, lady saw you.
1: I did.
0: And people felt bad and helped you.
2: That was very kind.
1: But, yes.
0: But he's probably not that mysterious. Like, he's like, I don't get it.
1: Like, how did it happen?
0: Let me explain it again. People saw her story.
2: Right.
0: That's a mystery.
2: Wow.
0: No, it's not a mystery. It's generosity and it's great. But, you know, he probably was praying and didn't figure out that was the avenue it would come his way. But nonetheless, it's a thing called GoFundMe. I don't get it. James, you're only 64. You're not 84.
2: He's like, what?
0: What? But cool story.
1: Yeah. I want you to hear this news because I was shocked to hear that this school decided to officially ban laptops, tablets, smartphones, everything for first-year students. Take a listen to what this university decided to do.
5: The University of Chicago Law School has banned phones, tablets, and laptops from first-year law school classes. In a memo entitled Rethinking Legal Education in the AI Era, UChicago Law School is promoting the development of essential human skills. Among those skills is the ability to think critically, strategically, and independently without relying on AI. The memo notes that AI can stunt intellectual growth and cause students to become over-reliant, thus preventing them from learning how to think critically. The memo also notes that all tests will be in class without access to the internet.
0: Now,
1: whoa,
0: this is never going to work because all the second year law students are representing the first year in the lawsuit against making this happen. So they're like, well, we tried. We're teaching them good, though. I'd like representation.
1: Oh, I know dude. Someone.
2: All right, guys, this is gross and also annoying because what you're going to hear next is a reporter doing, this is a clip of a reporter giving the weather. She's reporting live in Los Angeles for a news station called KTLA. Next, you're going to hear a cut into the news anchors back at the station describing what is happening to her as she's giving her report. Check this out.
6: And it's a lot more comfortable at this hour, but we're still in the 80s here in the valley. So overnight temperatures not necessarily dropping, and this leads to less recovery time from the daytime heat.
7: Oh, it had
8: I have to hand it to her. She was really calm.
9: I don't know if she knew that was there at that point.
10: So those fly?
8: Yeah, they do fly. That's like a flying cockroach.
0: Oh, it's a cockroach.
2: Bro.
1: Oh, that's just mean.
2: Crawling all over as she's giving the report, and she doesn't notice. And the anchors back at the station are looking with their eyes wide open.
0: They're not interrupting.
2: Not
0: going,
2: saying a word in her
0: ear. Cassandra, there's a cockroach on you.
11: Eric.
8: It is.
11: Okay, that's our Rachel
8: Menatoff,
11: who is so professional. She kept her cool. There's no way I would have been able to keep
9: No way.
11: Cool.
0: Well, if you don't feel it, there's a way she could find out.
2: Yeah.
0: Hey, coworkers go, hey. Yeah, last week they didn't tell her about the booger hanging out.
9: No way.
11: She probably wasn't sure what it was. You just know there's something.
8: Large.
11: No.
12: At the end, I have to say I'm so relieved that it jumped onto the mic because it looked like it was going to crawl like
9: into her shirt or in her hair.
12: And I was like, oh,
9: in her
12: God.
9: Mouth.
1: Oh.
12: That's poor terrifying,
2: thing.
12: Though.
2: And yet none of you said a thing.
0: Right. Yeah. It's not terrifying if people help you.
2: Thank you.
13: You're making it work.
2: Right.
1: Right. They do not like her.
2: At all.
0: No. Yeah. Anyhow, bravo to her. Bravo. We were sitting here in horror.
13: Yeah, don't touch it.
0: Yeah, don't touch it. That's so rude.
7: And now it's time for your Fernley Community Minute.
10: 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Thursday is Unearth a Story Summer Reading Program with a Superhero Safety Craft Day happening at 11:30 a.m. on Thursday. 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Sure Clean Car Wash for a Cause benefiting the Fernley Aces Art, Culture, and Event Squad happening on July 18th from 8:30 a.m. to 4 p.m. at Sure Clean Car Wash in the Fernley Walmart parking lot. The Community Minute is brought to you by the Fernley Chamber of Commerce. Meetings will be held at the Fernley Community Resource and Response Center, 695 East Main Street here in Fernley. The meetings are every Tuesday morning. 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
0: Now we're going to tease what's coming up in the Daily Dirt.
1: Anna Faris is proof that no matter how many no's you get in business or whatever, you just got to keep trying. 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It's going to blow your mind. It's next in the Daily Dirt.
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0: know how hard it is to date in today's world? Ask Riley Green. I'm going to share what he had to say about finding the one in just a minute. But first, Anna Faris just revealed that sometimes you really have to keep trying no matter how many no's you get. Because that's exactly what happened with her movie, The House Bunny. Take a listen.
1: We pitched that movie 24 times all around LA, and on the 24th time, it was Happy Madison, Adam Sandler's company. He saw me in the waiting room, and he said, "What are you doing here?" And I said, "I'm here to pitch you a movie." And he said, "What's it about?" And I said, "A Playboy bunny who gets kicked out of the mansion." And he was like, "Okay, all right." 6 to 8 weeks later, I was on set with a crew of like 200 people. It was amazing.
2: Whoa. Yeah, that sounds like a Sandler move.
3: Oh, for sure. Yeah,
2: but that's a good concept.
3: Yeah.
2: I mean, it's a funny concept.
3: It really is.
0: I don't know why so many people turned it down, especially at that time, because that's when Hugh Hefner and his girlfriends were at the height
2: of
0: their fame.
2: Why? I think because, and this is a problem with Hollywood, and it's going to get fixed because these young up-and-coming filmmakers who don't have big corporate committees, you know, you get into a room of 25 people who 24 of them are trying to keep their job because they don't really need to be there.
3: Right.
0: Yeah.
2: And you're pitching a movie and the one guy's like, "Okay, what do you guys think?" "I think it needs a dog." Mm. You know what would be great is if the dog had a cousin who was born out of wedlock. And you're like, "What? Okay. Are you? This has nothing to do with my movie." They're like, "All right, we'll see. We'll see." And then all that gets put together and given to the boss. He's like, "What is this garbage? I'm not making that.
3: This is not the movie I pitched."
2: Yeah. At all. Well, there you go. So good on Adam Sandler.
0: Country star Riley Green opened up about what he thinks of settling down, I guess maybe in the near future, with someone. You know, he's a big star, and I would assume he has no problem finding women. Turns out it's rough even for him. Take a listen.
4: It's really not that easy to meet a girl when you're doing what we're doing. Like, I mean, I'm not going to meet a girl at a show. I'm confined to the back, you know, on a bus, and I'm not going to meet a girl on Instagram. You know, it gets tough to know who you're meeting for what.
2: Charlie Sheen's like, "Now you know why."
3: Hello.
2: Hello. It ain't that easy. Okay. Can we stop judging me now? Thank you.
5: There is a massive heat dome covering the country, and here in New York, it was almost 100 degrees. It was so hot in New York City, people were fighting over the wet seat on the subway.
0: I'm Katina on Hit Morton, and that's your Daily Dirt.

0: We always love your questions. They're always so entertaining, and we want to know what you want to know, and we'll answer it in front of everybody. Hit us up in the DMs at Hey Morton.
1: Jake asked Hey Morton, what would be your weapon of choice if there was a zombie apocalypse?
0: Okay. So here's the catch on this, because this radically changes what you would use. Your weapon of choice would have to change based on, do you have unlimited ammunition or not?
1: Oh.
0: Because if you're like, if you have unlimited ammunition, you're like, oh, I would drop bombs from a helicopter.
1: Right.
2: Yeah.
1: Okay.
0: Yeah, so you can have any weapon you want, nuclear, bomb, whatever it is. You can have anything, but you don't have unlimited ammunition.
1: Okay, that's good.
0: All right, it's next here on Hey Morton.
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6: It's time to play Guess Words. So all we need are two contestants, someone to play with D-Rock, someone to play with Adina, and let's see how many words you can guess. How many could you guess in 30 seconds? Now, if you say a clue and it's like 1 second long.
7: Oh, wow.
6: Then, right? If you're like...
7: The sky is... Ooh, you'd have to talk that fast.
6: Yeah, you go opposite of cat. That's 1 second. Opposite of cat. Opposite
7: one
6: of sun.
7: Mississippi, two Mississippi. Yeah, you know.
6: Yeah. So you could, if the answer is in 1 second too, dog.
7: 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Right?
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7: Ooh.
6: That would be awesome, wouldn't it? All right, let's play Guess Words. 866-570-1903. 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
9: 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Meetings will be held at the Fernley Community Resource and Response Center, 695 East Main Street here in Fernley. The meetings are every Tuesday morning. 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
15: stream, lake, pond.
6: Lake would be right. You got lake after the buzzer. You guys got five today. Pretty good.
17: He plays smart, dude. He gives multiple answers.
16: Mm-hmm. Yeah.
6: So, Sandy, I'd feel good about your performance. You got five today. D-Rock's going to try and beat that with Claudia. So, we might be back for a tie game. You don't know. Sit tight and let's see. Welcome, Claudia. You and D-Rock need to get six to win.
18: Six? Okay.
6: All right. 30 seconds on the clock. Say pass if you get stumped. On your marks. Get set. Go.
17: The kids of your aunt and uncle are your...
18: nieces or nephews.
17: Nope. They're what to you? Uh-huh. Not your nieces or your nephews. Kids? They're your what?
18: Cousins.
17: Yes. Cousins. You should always blank your seatbelt when you get in the car. Another word for fasten.
18: Buckle.
17: Yes. In order to do this, you got to have a license. To what?
18: Drive.
17: Yes. This person takes your order at a restaurant?
18: Waitress.
17: Yes. Or
18: waiter.
17: Yes. You better have good what if you get in a car accident?
18: Insurance.
6: Oh, insurance.
18: Car insurance?
6: Insurance is right, but you got it after the buzzer. You guys got four today.
16: Oh.
6: You had to get five to tie, so Adina got a win. Woo. Can you believe it?
17: Unbelievable.
16: It's like, no, I can't believe it.
17: I'm speechless.
18: It's okay.
6: Yeah, Claudia's like, I like being a part of history.
17: Yeah.
18: Right? I'll take a laugh.
6: Yeah,
18: I'll take a laugh.
6: It's like Northern Lights. I'm looking at it going, it looks so unreal. But that's good, Adina. You got another Woo. Win, and that's good, and that's just the way it goes sometimes on Guess Words.
19: Take me back. Don't say too long. Back to today's best mix.
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0: And now let's give you a little tease what's coming up next in our Hollywood Dirt.
1: You are about to feel so bad for Millie Bobby Brown because she just opened up about being a young female in the spotlight. And maybe it's her accent or the way she talks, but man, my heart broke for her. You're going to hear it yourself next in the Daily Dirt.

0: At 74 years old, this actor is not slowing down, even though I think he should. I'll share which movie he has coming out and why. Well, you know what? See if you think you're going to go watch it in just a minute. But first, Millie Bobby Brown, she's now a wife. She's a mother. And I guess now that she's grown up and she's looking back on her, you know, young self, she's realizing not everything was all that great. She revealed all the pressures of being a young female in the spotlight during the height of Stranger Things. And here's what she said.
1: I grew up on a show with four boys. I am not taking away their experience. They got their fair share of things. But what the girls got was like the scrutiny and pressure that gets put on you was insane. I never heard about any of my cast members about what they're wearing on the carpet and what they look like. Those weren't the headlines. It was about how amazing they were, how successful they were. And they are amazing. They do get to get, you know, written about like that. But I do too. Like, my headline shouldn't be tearing me down.
2: Well, welcome to Hollywood.
3: Oh. Yeah, I mean,
2: and there is, here's the funny thing. This anger over the, you know what? I had the rich, rich fruits of being paid millions of dollars to do a job over 6 months.
3: Right.
2: And I don't like the negative part. Like, well, guess what? Try an employee review at Applebee's. It's not funny.
3: For not wearing enough chassis anyway.
2: Right. I got demoted for my bling.
3: Yeah.
2: So, same, except for different.
0: Yeah. Oh, my
2: just
0: God.
2: Saying.
0: This guy is 74 years old, and he's not slowing down because Mr. Liam Neeson, once again, plays a guy with a particular set of skills in a new action movie called Mongoose. Take a listen.
4: You've got to give yourself up.
5: I can't do that. I will never be captured again. Has he hit you before?
4: Never. Just let it go.
5: What are you doing here? Getting my ex-wife stuff.
2: Oh, is that his agent telling him to stop?
5: Yeah. I'm not going anywhere, pal.
2: Gotta quit doing
6: this. Driver is Ryan Flanagan.
7: A highly decorated vet.
8: Captain Flanagan is continuing to evade police.
2: All right. So he's on the run this time?
0: The whole movie is him in a cool sports car, I guess, just avoiding police.
2: Question. You know, it's going to be tough when he's finally in one of those like mobility scooters.
3: And yeah.
2: Like, well,
3: we'll see him on AARP
2: he's on
3: commercials.
2: The red carpet. He's like, you know, I had some diabetes. So I took Zepbound.
3: Him and Tom Selleck are going to do commercials
2: 100%.
3: Together.
2: 100%. You know what you need is a reverse mortgage.
3: Yeah.
2: Like, what?
3: He does whisper everything.
2: Yeah, he's going to have a phone like, I can dial it for you. 1-888-REVERSE-MORTGAGE.
0: Oh,
2: hello? I've got a customer. Weird.
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22: 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Thursday is Unearth a Story Summer Reading Program with a Superhero Safety Craft Day happening at 11:30 a.m. on Thursday. 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Sure Clean Car Wash for a Cause benefiting the Fernley Aces Art, Culture, and Event Squad happening on July 18th from 8:30 a.m. to 4 p.m. at Sure Clean Car Wash in the Fernley Walmart parking lot. The Community Minute is brought to you by the Fernley Chamber of Commerce. Meetings will be held at the Fernley Community Resource and Response Center, 695 East Main Street here in Fernley. The meetings are every Tuesday morning. 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

0: here's what's trending, what you'll be talking about when you get into work. Two school principals were both busted. And honestly, the irony of this would be funny if it weren't sad, because one of them had to drive and pick up another that was arrested for DUI.
1: What?
0: So a principal got arrested for DUI. Their vehicle was sent back. And so another principal of the same school, I guess, came to pick up the other one. Here's how it went.
2: Miss Jennifer, you consumed any alcohol today? Because I can smell it. Which...
3: Yes, I am. We are both high in the totem pole of, you know, education and
2: okay.
3: our workforce. So it's hard. And we're both married to police officers.
0: Yeah, that's not good.
1: That's not good at all.
0: So that's Jennifer Jimenez. So Christina Alcalde came to pick her up to make sure things were okay in the same vehicle that Jennifer had been arrested in.
2: Why are you driving?
4: I'm not meaning to do anything wrong. I'm way better.
2: I just talked to you. You were really drunk when I talked to you.
4: I know.
2: It's a couple hours later.
0: Also drunk.
1: Listen.
5: Like yeah. what? That's the wrong kind of buddy system.
0: Yeah. And like I said, it would be funny and ironic if it weren't so sad.
5: Oh my God.
0: I mean, think of just the danger.
1: Not good, dude.
0: Yeah. So we are going about life wrong because we're not out in the desert right now of North Dakota or South Dakota with our brushes and picks and toothpicks, whatever it takes to unearth bones. Because a Tyrannosaurus Rex fossil, it's known to be one of the largest. It's apparently 67 million years old.
1: Oh, wow.
0: And it sold at auction yesterday.
6: 43 million then, holding with Cassandra, huh? $43 million. Fair warning then, at 43 million, that's with Cassandra Hatton, sold $43 million.
0: Ended up, there was still bidding going on that went off the record, and it ended up going for $50 million.
1: Good for them.
0: For a full Tyrannosaurus Rex. Now, there's a big debate saying, you know, this will never be in museums. This will never...
5: Oh, it's not?
0: No, it's a private owner.
1: It's a private owner, yeah.
0: It's going to go into their big house in Aspen or wherever.
1: In their living room.
0: Right.
1: Yeah.
0: You're going to walk into someone's house and be like, whoa, you got Gus? That's the name of it.
5: That's crazy.
0: In the meantime, I'm going down to like Prospector Supply Warehouse.
5: I'm tagging along.
0: I mean, honestly, think about that.
5: Now, is this the full dinosaur mm-hmm. or is just part
0: no,
5: of it?
0: No, full dinosaur.
5: So do you have to have all the parts of it?
0: Well, to sell for $50 million, yes.
5: I was like,
0: you're not thinking of this right. If you get the head, that's got to be worth like half a million.
1: At least. Yeah.
0: Right. So
5: the tail and the head are the most important part.
0: I don't think you get it nearly as much for the tail. It just doesn't have the same effect as having a... Right? If you have a dinosaur tail sitting on your like dining room table, it's not the same as like the head sitting in your forearm.
1: Right. That's, yeah.
0: Tail... Why did you say that?
5: How do
0: you
5: even display like an expert?
0: I know. How do you know that at all?
1: Yeah.
0: Oh, yeah. The tail and the head are the most important.
1: Oh, yeah.
0: According to who?
1: You got to get
0: if you get that, all you need is the middle.
1: Come on.
0: You're acting like it's Monopoly and you're trying to get apartment buildings.
1: Like puzzles.
0: I just need Marvin Gardens and now I'm good. Wow.
7: 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Have you seen the news lately? We don't need help.
0: All right, I'm Rick, and that's what's trending here on A-Mort.

0: And now a little tease, what's coming up next in the dirt?
1: Sylvester Stallone is known for saying that he wanted to play Rocky in his movie Rocky. Not just write it, but he wanted to star in it. And now there's a movie about that. And a new guy is playing Sylvester Stallone.
0: Oh. Hmm.
1: I cannot wait for you to hear this voice. And I want to know, do you think this actor nailed Sylvester Stallone or not? Oh, be the judge next in the Daily Dirt.
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1: Sylvester Stallone has a new movie coming out. He's not playing himself in it. There's another actor, and I think he nailed Sylvester Stallone's voice.
0: Oh.
1: You be the judge in just a minute. But first, Bachelor Nation star, his name is Joe Amabile. He's better known as Grocery Store Joe. Everyone loved him because the guy basically owned a grocery store in Chicago, and he was handsome and all the things, right?
0: Okay.
1: This was a couple years ago, but Joe, he's a now big influencer type star, and he got on social media and shocked everybody because at 40 years old, he just found out that he's been diagnosed with early stage brain tumor. Listen to what he said.
10: They ended up finding a lesion in my brain, and there was a blueberry size lesion.
0: Leave it to a grocer to say blueberry size.
11: I know, right?
10: Yeah. Lesion looks to be a tumor, so I now need to get brain surgery next week to get it removed and get it tested, and then we're going to go from there. I will keep you updated.
0: All right, Joe. Oh. You go, Joe. You know what? Yeah. Cancer now is not always, if you said pancreatic, then you're like, oh,
11: yeah.
0: That's one of the bad, right? But brain can often be okay.
1: Yeah.
0: And so I'll root for him.
11: Yeah, for sure.
1: All the best.
11: Scary, dude.
0: Yes.
1: The trailer for a new movie about Sylvester Stallone's fight to play basically the starring role of his own movie, Rocky, just dropped. The actor portraying him in this movie, his name is Anthony Ippolito, and you can hear his voice in the trailer for I Play Rocky. Take a listen.
12: Are you delusional? You don't got the looks to be a movie star. You talk like you got rocks in your mouth.
13: The only way for me to get to show people is me have to write a script for myself.
14: Write a script?
0: That's pretty good.
11: Yeah, that's pretty good.
15: And give yourself the best part.
16: You wrote this in 3.5 days. This is freaking good. To have someone like Chuck Bronson, or we could do Eastwood.
13: Guys,
11: I play Rocky.
0: That's a little much.
14: I mean,
17: so the writer wants to be in it as the lead. No, absolutely not. Throw some money at him. $25K.
11: No, I'm not giving this up. Not for $1 million.
0: That's pretty good.
14: That's close.
1: Pretty good.
0: Now, I looked at the guy.
14: Yeah.
0: He looks a lot like
14: Sylvester. He does look.
0: Stallone.
14: So I think that's helpful when you see it. Yeah.
0: Yeah. So when you're watching him, he looks a lot like him.
1: And so in my mind, I was like, you know, I know what Sylvester Stallone sounds like now on the red carpet when you hear him and whatnot. Mm-hmm. But back in 1977, I found like footage of him just doing an interview right after the first Rocky came out. And that's kind of when I'm like, oh, it is spot on. Because this is Sylvester back in the 70s.
18: I wanted to at least have the opportunity to say to myself, well,
0: this is a little higher.
14: Yeah.
0: He's like, oh, yeah. Sydney.
18: You tried. You put your best foot forward and you didn't make it. So that's what, I guess you might say, provoked me.
0: Yeah, that's good. You know what's funny? Please watch this movie because I've read every single detail of how Rocky got made because I had heard the rumor that they came in off and at times he was living in his vehicle.
14: Yeah, that was his trailer.
0: Yeah, and they were like, he's like, I've got this script. The amount of self-belief you have to have when Hollywood, now anybody can get on camera. Back then, you could not.
14: Right.
0: Mm-hmm. Yeah. And to tell them like, no, I think I got something good. Be like, man, you've never been in a movie. Major studios want to make this movie. It'd be the first thing. You could be in the next thing. You're like, nope.
1: Oh, man. I think this movie is going to be just as big as the new Michael movie. Like, these two, I think, are up against each other, maybe.
0: I don't think so.
1: No?
14: I don't know.
0: No, because this doesn't have dancing and pop music or chart-topping songs.
14: That's the thing.
0: There's that.
14: Well, I get it, but...
0: really got excited about this movie, though. This could be the next Michael. And slow down.
19: The New York City Fire Department rescued five children who got themselves lost in the Staten Island sewer system. Well, it's hard to believe that a place that filthy and disgusting also has a sewer system.
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0: It is Friday, and it's time for us to play a fun game. The game is 7 items, 30 seconds. All you have to do is list 7 items, 30 seconds. I think I've said it all. Let me give you our phone number. 866-570-1903. 866-570-1903. We need someone that will play 7 items, 30 seconds. You need to be able to list
1: 7 items
0: in
1: 30 seconds.
0: Oh, wow. Yeah, so you have lists?
1: I do.
0: All right, 866-570-1903. We're going to get you hooked up. 7 items, 30 seconds next here on Hey Morning.

0: you want to follow us on YouTube, it's Hey Morton, H-E-Y-M-O-R-T-O-N. We film our show. When we get our cameras all lined up, we film our show, and we post it on YouTube. So that way, if you miss us, we miss you too. And we'd like for you to watch the show. You can watch us do it. And I think it adds a layer of humor to it.
1: Yeah.
0: Yeah. I think if you thought something was a mediocre bit, watching it might make it a little better.
1: Give it a try.
0: Every now and then I'll hear something we did, and I sound so upset with you, Adina. But if you're watching it, you see there's a smile on my face the whole time. You don't hear a smile as much. So watch our YouTube page and be amazed. I am. It's Hey Morton on YouTube. Now it's Friday. So let's have some fun. Time for 7 items, 30 seconds. How this game works is we could only afford a 30-second clock, so all of our games give you 30 seconds. Short attention span games.
2: Time is expensive.
0: Listen, yeah, we don't have more than a minute for you to be messing around thinking of stuff. So it's time to play 7 items, 30 seconds. Who's on the phone, D-Rock?
2: On line one, we have Autumn.
0: Autumn, good morning.
3: Good morning.
0: How are you today?
3: I'm great. How are you?
0: Really great. So we're going to play 7 items, 30 seconds. Do you think you could, if we give you a topic, you could list 7 items on it?
3: Oh my gosh, a topic. Yeah, I could try.
0: Well, that's the objective of the game. What game were you calling for?
3: This one.
0: Okay. If you can't try, we got to find someone else. All right, this will be fun. Listen, it's not brain surgery, so just have some fun with it. 30 seconds on the clock. I'm going to give you the topic, and then we're going to say on your marks, get set, go. Here we are.
1: Name 7 car companies.
0: Easy. 7 car companies. On your marks, get set, go.
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0: Think of expensive cars.
3: Nissan, Mercedes.
0: Keep going.
3: Is that 8?
0: One more.
3: Subaru.
0: All right, there you go.
1: Nice.
2: She's like, I named 20. I don't know what I'm doing wrong.
0: You didn't know, like, Ferrari, Lamborghini, Porsche, BMW?
1: You said expensive. She said
2: Nissan.
3: Oh, yeah. That's expensive. Way above my pay grade. I don't think about those.
0: I feel you.
1: Good.
2: I get it. That.
0: I had to get one extra from you because Lexus is actually, that's a Toyota or Honda?
2: It's Toyota.
0: Yeah. It's Toyota. Yeah. Yeah. So is Lexus I guess it is a car company, though, right?
2: It's just the luxury brand of Toyota. Yes. Yeah.
0: Yeah.
2: Yeah.
0: Like, did you know that Daewoo, the TV maker that makes Daewoo TVs, also makes cars and makes fishing reels?
1: I've never heard of it.
0: Yeah. A Vizio. You know Vizio?
1: I do.
0: Okay. Vizio also makes cutlery. A lot of people don't know
1: coloring.
0: Cutlery.
1: Oh. Didn't know that either.
0: I was trying to make a joke and you killed it with not even listening.
2: Yeah.
0: It's not true.
1: Oh.
0: Never mind.
1: It could be. You know, you just. All right.
0: It could be if you heard.
2: Oh, my God.
0: I'm just giving you a hard time. I'm giving you a hard time, Adina. Well, she won today. When does that ever happen on the first time? That was pretty good.
3: Oh, yay.
0: Yeah, that's good news. So I think we got a little bit of a delay going on.
1: She's
0: here.
1: Like, what's going on?
0: Yeah. I think there's a delay. So I think when we say something, you hear it a second later.
3: There is.
2: Yeah. Yeah. She's like a news anchor.
1: Yeah. Back to you.
0: And the delay, you want to know what's funny, is the delay's a killer. Because even if I say something really, really funny, and she's, watch, just start laughing hilariously at something I said, and it still sounds insincere.
2: Right.
3: Yeah, I'm just sitting there. It's not very funny.
0: All right. Thank you for playing 7 items, 30 seconds.
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1: This is Robert Perea from the Fernley Reporter with your Fernley News Minute for Friday, July 17th. Lawyers representing the person charged with killing Anna Scott filed a motion to dismiss the case against him on July 12th. The motion argues that the court does not have grounds to bring charges because both Scott and the defendant, Delshay Astor, are tribal members and the crime occurred on tribal land. The prosecution has until July 24th to file a response to the motion. After a lengthy discussion on the proposed Fernley Power District Wednesday night, the city council voted to table the item until a report by a third-party consultant is completed and corrections to the ordinance requested by the council can be made to the proposal. Stay in touch with your local news with the Fernley Reporter. I'm Robert Perea from the Fernley Reporter, and this has been your Fernley News Minute on 101.3 FM, my biggest little radio.
0: 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Fallon, Reno, Fernley, Sparks, Nevada, and surrounding.
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3: Hey,

0: Coming up next, have you ever done something and just thought mid-action, like while you're doing it, you're like, who am I?
1: D-Rock said this. I'll set this up. D-Rock said, I conquered a major phobia when I was on vacation.
0: Yes.
2: Whoa.
1: And I want to share it with everybody.
0: And I have proof.
1: And he has proof.
0: Yes, I do.
1: And he has many phobias. He doesn't swim, doesn't go in the ocean. He doesn't like spiders. He doesn't try unique food.
0: No. I'm skeptical of everything, okay?
1: Yes. Doesn't do anything.
0: Yeah.
1: His poor kid. My dad doesn't do anything. So, in any event, we'll find out what it is next. What is this thing he conquered next here on Hey Morning?

0: Okay, guys. A couple weeks ago, I am proud to say that I have faced a fear that has troubled me for the longest time.
1: Oh, boy. What? D-Rock came in and said, you know, on vacation, I conquered one of my biggest fears.
0: Oh, yeah.
1: Oh, did you go to the spider sanctuary? Or what did you do?
0: Okay, slow down.
1: So what are your fears? Eating odd food.
0: Yes.
1: Let me see. What's another
0: one? Pretty much everything.
1: Swimming, going in the ocean. You don't like that. Are you going the lake person?
0: No.
1: Don't go in water. You don't like spiders. What else?
2: Oh, doesn't like camping.
0: No.
1: No camping. No. That's not a fear. That's just a...
0: Yeah, that's,
1: like it.
0: That's a preference. Yeah.
1: All right, so what is it? Just tell us what it was.
0: You guys, I actually did go into the ocean.
2: What?
0: Yes.
1: Now, how go into the ocean did you?
2: Yeah.
1: Yeah. Did you like, ooh, this water's cool?
0: I was with the fishies, man. Like, what? Literally. Okay.
1: Wow.
0: Let me just preface this. I was at an all-inclusive resort, which meant the alcohol was flowing.
1: Okay. So what were you drinking?
0: I had mango margaritas like the entire time.
2: What?
0: I'm not going to say how
1: margaritas.
0: Many. Yeah, I'm not going
1: to
0: say how many.
1: Expect your wife to get pregnant watching you drink mango margaritas.
2: Did it have a little umbrella?
1: It did. That's how they stabbed the pineapple.
0: Oh, yeah.
1: And the mango.
0: With a little tahini around it.
2: Oh, my God.
1: Mango margarita.
2: Who are you on vacation?
1: I have the mango margarita. I need to get some courage.
0: Yeah. Seriously.
1: Yeah, you do.
0: Seriously. It got to the point where, like, I couldn't even tell you how many I drank this specific day, but all of a
1: probably
0: sudden.
1: Probably three.
2: They were so strong.
1: They were super sweet.
0: Oh, man. Bartender, man. Let me tell you. So, let me tell you. Somehow, okay, so we had cabanas. Imagine cabanas that are all aligned around a pool, and then there's a beach section that you can lay out with.
1: Okay.
0: And there was a really cool couple that was next to my wife and I, and we just started having conversations. The family, the Avila family from Los Angeles. They were really kind. And so we started talking, and then all of a sudden, me and the husband ended up in the ocean.
1: Oh, just, that's great.
0: Just talking, and then we looked down, and I'm like, bro, there's a school of fish right right by me. What is happening?
2: Oh, my God.
0: And I saw an octopus and all kinds of... I promise you.
2: Are you like knees deep, waist deep,
0: bro,
2: chest?
0: I am chin deep in the ocean.
1: Wait, what? So you went all the way up to your chin?
0: Yes.
1: Now, how did you get that far? Because I feel like something nefarious happened. You're like, I told the authorities.
0: No, there was no dumping of the evidence. But I will tell you, like, I think it was the alcohol and the current that pretty much just pulled me out. And I was having a conversation. And my wife just peers over and she goes, wait a minute,
1: I'll save you.
2: I'm scared.
1: Yeah.
0: She goes, wait a minute, my husband is in the water. I have to film this. Check your phones right now, guys. There is footage.
1: Okay. All right.
0: There is proof of
2: I'm
0: me in the ocean.
2: To see this.
1: Okay, D-Rock's out and look at this.
2: There he is.
1: No, you're not. He's
0: I
1: not
0: am.
1: In the ocean.
0: It
1: no,
0: is
1: he's
0: the
1: not.
0: Ocean.
1: That's a lagoon. That's different.
0: Dude, listen.
1: That's way different.
0: Listen,
1: no,
0: it was
1: bro.
0: In the ocean. There was salt water. There was fish. There were rocks.
1: Look at that.
2: Wait.
0: Do you hear that? That's the shore. That's... You hear the birds and the waves crashing.
1: Well, look.
2: You know what's really funny is there's like a...
1: This looks like one of those kids were... It looks like a place where kids pet stingrays and stuff.
2: Notice in the second video, there is a kid probably like 6-7 years old just swimming right by D-Rock.
1: Yeah. He says you said you were neck deep. That's because you were like crouching, right?
0: Okay, maybe a little bit. Maybe
2: you
0: little
2: do
0: bit.
2: Look like you're like squatting a little bit.
0: It was such a good time,
2: but,
0: though.
2: Oh my God.
0: I couldn't believe that I even braved myself. I don't know. I don't know what happened. I don't know what got over me. It was a margaritas. It had to be. But I was in the water and I loved it. I had a great time.
2: That's were you good. Afraid that you would go under or?
1: Well, no, because he was about 2 feet deep yeah. in the water.
0: Yeah.
1: It's hard to drown in water that goes to your knees. Look, I've been to Hawaii enough years in a row to know what this looks like. So let me describe it to people that don't know. The water is pretty crystal clear. It's an aqua color, like light aqua color, which means the sand is not far below.
2: Right.
1: Two, D-Rock is behind a giant breakwater of rocks that have been laid out to stop the waves from coming in because there's
2: zero
1: no wave
2: waves.
1: Activity
0: it's like
1: whatsoever.
0: It's like a reef, kind of.
1: It's not a reef. It's just sand. It's a little lagoon. And I'm not shading you, man, because that's way more than you would do before.
0: Dude, I couldn't believe it that I even got that close to a live animal. Like, that was... Yeah, that's the water jungle. That's the closest I'll get.
1: And
0: but I was in it.
1: And you didn't take your big gold chain off?
0: I didn't. I didn't. Notice that? I wanted to be remembered.
2: I was wearing, oh God.
1: He's got a baseball hat and a big old gold chain.
0: I'm like, how will my wife find me?
1: I have my bling on.
0: I got to shine, you know?
2: Wow.
0: It was great, man. I had a great time. But it, yeah, definitely shout out to the bartender that gave me my bravery.
2: Wow.
0: Yeah, gave my badge of honor.
2: And will you do it again?
1: Shout out to the bartender that didn't laugh out loud when you're like, mango margarita. What do you have, scotch on the rocks?
0: Mm. Here you go, tough guy.
1: Yeah, I have the mango margarita. He's like, the what? You went in the ocean, so that's good.
2: That's awesome.
1: So you looked down and there were fish going around you?
0: Yeah.
1: Now there was an octopus in near you or no?
0: There were octopus near me. I saw Dory.
2: Oh
1: yeah.
0: I don't even know the name of the fish. I just yelled Dory. I was like, oh look, Dory. Like,
1: it's a clownfish, right? Or no?
0: No, it's
2: a clownfish with Nemo.
0: Yeah.
2: Oh, Dory is just Dory.
0: That's how much I know about the ocean.
1: I don't know either. So I'm not
0: yelling out characters.
1: It's like I saw Jaws. Like, no, yeah, it's not Jaws.
0: Could have been.
2: Raphael.
1: It's a beta fish. Oh, that is Jaws. Yeah, but that's pretty good.
0: It was really cool. Pufferfish. There were tons of animals out there. I call them animals. I don't know why, but because it's the jungle to me. I'm sorry. But it was just amazing. I had a good time. Would I do it again? I don't know.
2: What?
0: I don't know. I need, like, okay, look, the only reason why I got in the water, to be honest with you, is because I could see everything.
2: Oh.
0: Okay? I could see everything. Anywhere else, I don't know. If it's murky, I have a
1: point of distinction with you, and it's because we go to this place called Poipu Beach in Kauai.
0: Okay.
1: And it's very similar. They have a bunch of rocks for a breakwater, and the water is about 4 feet deep at the most. And so a lot of parents do exactly what you're doing. They go out there, and they kind of bob up and down.
0: Mm-hmm.
1: You will be in the water just like this with your kid when they want to go swimming.
0: Yeah.
1: And that's going to be great. So this is good for you to be out there doing that.
0: It's practice.
1: However, you didn't really go in until your face goes in. And I know the face didn't go in.
2: Ah, no. That's true.
1: Did you put a scuba mask on?
0: No.
1: No.
2: No.
1: Because
2: no.
1: You know what?
2: No, no.
1: It's hard to sing when you have a mask on.
3: Pretty and witty and gay.
1: Yep.
2: I drink margaritas made of mango.
1: Just tell me this. You were wearing long shorts and not a Speedo.
0: Oh, yeah, I was definitely long shorts. Yeah,
2: oh,
0: definitely.
2: My God.
0: Definitely.
1: There he is.
0: No hammocks.
1: Made it into the ocean. Hey. Yeah, that's awesome, D-Rock.
0: I did it.
1: Yes, you did it. Got up to my neck in water.
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2: 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And it's next in The Daily Dirt.
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0: Rick, I think when it comes to raising your daughter, you are just like Matt Damon and Sean Penn.
1: Oh.
0: I will share what both of them had to say and see if you agree in just a minute. But first, Garth Brooks is going on tour in just a couple of days, and tickets are going on sale for his show. And it turns out all the tickets are going to be the same price, no matter where you are in the front row or the nosebleeds. And he said he wanted to make sure that that's what it was like, because
2: $500 a piece.
1: Yeah.
2: Like, dang, dude. That's optimistic.
3: Line it up.
2: Yeah. Dang. We thought it'd be more like $67. Like, no.
3: First come, first serve. Let's go.
2: Yeah, whoa. Front row for everybody. Fly around like pink on the big wires.
0: Well, the country star said, I've never understood why scalping is legal. I don't think I'm making it too simple by saying if we just make scalping illegal, a bunch of the problems of today's ticketing procedures would just be gone.
2: Yeah, well, if people couldn't resell stuff, yeah, you're right. Yeah. They can. So, Facebook Marketplace, Craigslist, OfferUp.
3: Yeah,
2: if they didn't exist, you're right.
0: Yeah, which I'm like, well, how much are these tickets going to go for, dang it?
2: Yeah, find out.
0: If you're a dad with a daughter who's old enough to date, you're either going to be like a cool parent and not care, or you will care. And with four daughters, Matt Damon just told a really interesting story about how his buddy Sean Penn handled the same type of situation with his own daughter. And he says he plans to do the same thing. Rick, I think you are just like Matt Damon and Sean Penn. Here's what he had to say.
4: My favorite line that I've ever seen was Sean Penn's, though. A guy came over for the first date. He's about to take her out. And apparently Sean said, whatever you do to her, I'm going to do to you when you get home. Have a nice night.
3: Love it. Plant the seed, bro.
2: Yeah. Just know.
0: Oh,
2: yeah. It's going to be crazy for me. I only have one kid. So right. Trust me, there will be a hyper focus on me.
0: Yeah.
2: I am the Waymo. So get ready for that, brud. Yeah.
5: Oy. According to a new report, so-called naked wedding dresses made of lace and sheer fabrics will be a popular trend this year. Also a popular wedding trend this year, grandma heart attacks.
0: Dang. I'm Adina on Hey Morton, and that's your Daily Dirt.

0: Oh, this is starting to sound funny. Is this like stolen merchandise?
1: It's not stolen merchandise. I'm particularly disappointed to hear how unbelievably ungrateful you are to be given the prize. It's worth $67,000.
0: No, you told me that I won $67,000 worth of stuff. You know, we have swap meets here, and feel free to go and sell.
1: Well, why don't you do it?
0: I just want the cash.
1: There is no cash. You just won great stuff.
0: Well, I'm going to sell the $67,000 worth of great stuff.
1: You sell it. We don't want it anymore. So you don't want a Murig automatic coffee maker?
0: Murig. You mean Keurig, right?
1: Murig. It's a Murig automatic coffee maker.
0: So now this stuff isn't even, this is like counterfeit stuff? I don't even know Murig.
1: Well, it's not counterfeit if it works great, and it's all yours for free.
0: No, it sounds like you're just trying to find a place to store all this knockoff stuff that you just want to put it up on.
1: Well, look, hey, let me tell you one more thing. What if you didn't win anything, and this was just a prank call from a guy named Rick doing the phone jibba? Would you be interested then? It's Rick in the phone jibber.
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0: 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I am Middays with Jamie. Today is Flashback Friday, so I'll throw in some Flashback Friday hits around the whole show. And then 1 hour of Flashback Friday hits coming up at 12 noon. Okay, so if you didn't already know, right now at the Friendly Branch Library, they're about to kick off their bilingual story time. Goes on from 10:30 a.m. to 11 a.m. Again, that's 10:30 a.m. to 11 a.m. at the Fernley Branch Library. Go check it out. If you have babies through age 5, go check it out. Make some new friends. Maybe plan some play dates. And, of course, hear the bilingual story time. Okay, so is Slot Face taking over Hollywood? And then a New York school will terrify children this year by deploying a humanoid robot teacher this fall. An elderly woman went ballistic when Florida randomly assigned her a naughty license plate. The airlines with the best snacks and coffee, plus the worst foods to eat on the flight. Criminal of the day, a man steals a kitten, then uses her to rob a bank next door. Good news, a retired Disneyland security dog, and $12,000 was returned to the rightful owner. No city in America cracked the top 10 for best customer service. And then Jaleel White will be hosting a 90s home renovation competition series for HGTV, which I'm super excited about. So for all that and more, keep a look right here on 101.3 FM, my biggest little radio.
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0: The Fernley Branch Library has a homeschool hangout on Wednesday from 12:30 p.m. to 2 p.m. Family board games and Lego time is every Wednesday from 4 p.m. to 5:30 p.m. All ages are welcome. Thursday is Unearth a Story Summer Reading Program with a Superhero Safety Craft Day happening at 11:30 a.m. on Thursday. Friday is story time for babies through age 5 are welcome from 10:30 a.m. to 11 a.m. This Friday is bilingual. Table tennis is on Saturday from 9 a.m. to 12 p.m. That's all at the Fernley Branch Library. Sure Clean Car Wash for a Cause benefiting the Fernley Aces Art, Culture, and Event Squad. Happening on July 18th from 8:30 a.m. to 4 p.m. at Sure Clean Car Wash in the Fernley Walmart parking lot. The Community Minute is brought to you by the Fernley Chamber of Commerce. Meetings will be held at the Fernley Community Resource and Response Center, 695 East Main Street here in Fernley. The meetings are every Tuesday morning. Doors open at 7 a.m. The meeting begins at 7:30 a.m.
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0: 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I am Middays with Jamie Shirkling Car Wash for a Cause, benefiting the Friendly Aces Art Culture and Event Squad, happening July 18th from 8:30 a.m. to 4 p.m. at Shirkling Car Wash in the Fernley Walmart parking lot. All car wash proceeds from 8:30 a.m. to 4 p.m. go to the Fernley Aces, which is a 501c3 nonprofit organization, to support their mission to bring art and events to the city of Fernley. So Family Matters star Jaleel White, yes, Steve Urkel himself, will be hosting a new HGTV series called Totally 90s House. Two teams of 90s TV stars will compete to renovate homes that are stuck in the 90s. You know, like Honeyoak cabinets, sponge painted walls, and mirrored closets. The winning team will earn $25,000 for a charity of their choosing. The 90s stars are Brian Austin Green, Beverly Mitchell, Jodie Sweetin, Melissa Joan Hart, Matthew Lawrence, Keisha Knight Pulliam, and Joey Lawrence. There will be 6 episodes and it premieres on August 26th. Yes, it'll premiere on Wednesday, August 26th. And if that's not enough 90s for you, HGTV will also have a companion series on YouTube. The working title is House Call 90s Edition. It'll take viewers inside the homes of 90s celebrities, and that's also set to premiere in August. Well, I'm going to go ahead and go pay the bills, get you back music right here on 101.3 FM, my biggest little radio.
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1: The Fernley Branch Library has a homeschool hangout on Wednesday from 12:30 p.m. to 2 p.m. Family board games and Lego time is every Wednesday from 4 p.m. to 5:30 p.m. All ages are welcome. Thursday is Unearth a Story Summer Reading Program with a Superhero Safety Craft Day happening at 11:30 a.m. on Thursday. Friday is story time for babies through age 5 are welcome from 10:30 a.m. to 11 a.m. This Friday is bilingual. Table tennis is on Saturday from 9 a.m. to 12 p.m. That's all at the Fernley Branch Library. Sure Clean Car Wash for a Cause benefiting the Fernley Aces Art, Culture, and Event Squad happening on July 18th from 8:30 a.m. to 4 p.m. at Sure Clean Car Wash in the Fernley Walmart parking lot. The Community Minute is brought to you by the Fernley Chamber of Commerce. Meetings will be held at the Fernley Community Resource and Response Center, 695 East Main Street here in Fernley. The meetings are every Tuesday morning. Doors open at 7 a.m. The meeting begins at 7:30 a.m.
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I am middays with Jamie. It's currently 87 degrees right now and a sunny. Your high today, expect to be in the mid to upper 90s. High for Saturday, mid 90s and sunny. High for Sunday, mid to upper 90s and sunny.

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0: 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I am Middays with Jamie. 18 Warriors for Special Needs will be celebrating Jocelyn at the Sparks Walmart on July 26th from 12:45 p.m. till 3 p.m. They'll be heading over to the trainer pool at 3 p.m. for the more fun. Please go celebrate and join her at the Walmart store with Jocelyn and friends on July 26th. So here are the good news stories making the rounds right now. A security dog at Disneyland named Benny has officially retired after 6 years helping to keep the park safe. And they threw him a special retirement party where he ate his first ever hot dog and did one final demonstration of his security skills. Benny plans to spend his retirement chilling at home and enjoying hikes. And then a woman posted a video of an older airport worker asking if anyone could help him retire because he was badly limping. The man was identified as James Blair, and he was a 64-year-old veteran that was dealing with some serious knee problems. He said he had to keep working as long as he could because he was taking care of his mother in hospice. A GoFundMe campaign was soon set up to help him, and he raised over $184,000. And then a restaurant owner from South Carolina is in the news for doing the right thing. He found $12,000 in cash hidden inside an old cabinet left behind by the previous owner and immediately wanted to return it. But he couldn't get in contact with the former owner. Eventually, he shared the story with a local TV station, and they helped him reach the former owner live on air. The rightful owner was dealing with some serious health issues, which made the money even more important. Well, I'm going to go ahead and go pay the bills, get you back to music right here on 101.3 FM, my biggest little radio.
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0: 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I am Middays with Jamie, Red Robin. We'll be giving 20% of food sales back to the special needs community of Northern Nevada. You can go and look online, and I'll also post the fundraiser little flyer on my Facebook page. This will be happening at the Red Robin at 4712 Galeria Parkway in Sparks. Or is it Galeria? I can't even say it. On July 18th, if ordered online, you can order online on their website. They're on the main menu. 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If your location has curbside pickup, they can bring it to your car as well. That is for a Red Robin, 20% off food sales back to special needs community of Northern Nevada. And this is sad. A recent study was done to analyze a bunch of online reviews to see which cities had the best customer service. 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

0: 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I am Middays with Jamie. 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

0: 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I am Middays with Jamie Shirkling, Car Wash Avenue Car Wash for a cause benefiting the Friendly Aces Art, Culture, and Event Squad. Happening on July 18th, 8:30 a.m. to 4 p.m. at Shirkling Car Wash in the Friendly Walmart parking lot. All car wash proceeds from 8:30 a.m. to 4 p.m. go to the Friendly Aces, which is a 501c3 nonprofit organization to support their mission to bring art and events to Friendly. That is Shirkling Car Wash's Car Wash for a Cause. Okay, so in this economy, most people are just picking flights based on prices, convenient times, and loyalty rewards. But if you do have the luxury to prioritize airlines based on their service options, here you go. A website conducted a survey on the airlines with the best food and beverage options, and there was one clear winner. The best in-flight coffee, 25% said Delta, which has Starbucks. 19% said American, which has Lavazza. 17% said Alaska Airlines, which has Stumptown. 6% said United, which has Illy. And 11% said JetBlue, which has Duncan. 9% said Southwest, which has Pete's. The best in-flight economy snacks, 30% said Delta. 18% said Southwest. 18% said JetBlue. 11% said United. 10% said American. And 10% said Alaska. The best in-flight wine selection, Air France was number one, followed by Emirates, Singapore Airlines, and British Airways. The best elevated dining, Emirates was number one, followed by Singapore Airlines, Air France, and Qatar Airways. The worst things for a fellow passenger to eat on a flight, 41% said a tuna sandwich, 22% said hard-boiled eggs, 80% said soup or messy liquids, 7% said fried food, 6% said fast food, and 2% said beans. Let me go ahead and go pay the bills, get you back music right here on 101.3 FM, my biggest little radio.
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0: 101.3 FM, my biggest little radio. I am Middays with Jamie. Don't forget to go check out the Friendly Branch Library with table tennis this Saturday from 9 a.m. to 2 p.m. That's at the Friendly Branch Library, and all ages are welcome. Think back to the last several decades of movie stars. They tend to have pretty unique looks. Al Pacino, Sylvester Stallone, Meryl Streep, Nicolas Cage, Samuel L. Jackson, Sandra Bullock. There was a time when celebrities didn't all share a certain look, but a writer at The Hollywood Reporter thinks that that's changing. Today's stars all have the sameness to them. The writer calls it Instagram face or slop face, and here's where the blame lies. The homogenization of Hollywood beauty standards is a result of decisions by the gatekeepers of stardom, as well as by stars themselves, who urge plastic surgeons, cosmetic dentists, and dermatologists to achieve on-trend looks they hope will benefit or extend their careers. Some of it might be our fault, as our rude social media comments push celebrities to change their looks. The writer adds, quote, when was the last time you saw a star under 40 with less than perfect teeth? What about a bald spot or a large nose? How about a lead actress in a movie with a BMI over 30? Or a shirtless leading actor without washboard abs? And then if your kid isn't having nightmares about robots just yet, they might if they go to the school. The Salamanca City Central School District in Western New York will deploy a new kind of teacher to greet students this fall, a full-on humanoid robot. The robot's name is Sally. It will not replace the classroom teacher, but its program provides learning support to both students and educators. Sally will have a lifelike appearance with silicone skin and long brown hair. She'll be stationary in a seated position, but will have a wide range of upper body movements and facial expressions. Sally will not use the student's name, so the kids will have to address themselves with a number. They'll be able to say, hi, Miss Sally, I'm student number 1234, and then Sally will be like, hey, we were talking about this yesterday. Do you want to continue that conversation? Well, I'm going to go ahead and go pay the bills, get your background music right here on 101.3 FM, my biggest little radio. I will let you know that Sally is costing the school district around $57,000.
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1: This is Robert Perea from the Fernley Reporter with your Fernley News Minute for Friday, July 17th. Lawyers representing the person charged with killing Anna Scott filed a motion to dismiss the case against him on July 12th. The motion argues that the court does not have grounds to bring charges because both Scott and the defendant, Delshe Astor, are tribal members and the crime occurred on tribal land. The prosecution has until July 24th to file a response to the motion. After a lengthy discussion on the proposed Fernley Power District Wednesday night, the city council voted to table the item until a report by a third-party consultant is completed and corrections to the ordinance requested by the council can be made to the proposal. Stay in touch with your local news with the Fernley Reporter. I'm Robert Perea from the Fernley Reporter, and this has been your Fernley News Minute on 101.3 FM, my biggest little radio.
0: KRNG. Fallon, Reno, Fernley, Sparks, Nevada, and surrounded.
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I am Middays with Jamie. It's currently 92 degrees outside and sunnier high. Today, expect to be in the mid to upper 90s. High for Saturday, mid 90s, and sunny high for Sunday, mid to upper 90s, and sunny

0: 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I am Middays with Jamie. 18 wheelers for special needs will be celebrating Jocelyn at the Sparks Walmart on July 26th from 12:45 to 3 p.m. Then they'll be heading over to the trainer pool at 3 p.m. for more fun. Please join Jocelyn to help celebrate at the Walmart store with Jocelyn and friends on July 26th. That is at the Sparks Walmart. Then head over to the trainer pool. Okay, so here's my criminal of the day. Some bank robbers try to put their own touch on the classic slip the teller a note thing, and this is definitely a new one. A man in Maryland went into a pet store on Monday and stole a three-month-old rescue kitten named Magnolia from the cat adoption area, using the key when no one was looking. Then the guy took the kitten to a PNC bank next door, used poor Magnolia as an accessory in an attempt to rob the place. Apparently, he went in with the cat in his arms, walked right up to the bank employee and said, "Can you hold this cat?" And then he wrote a note and handed it to the teller that said essentially, "Well, give me all your cash." Someone alerted the police and the response was quick. In fact, the pet store employees were just realizing the Magnolia was gone, and one person said, "Well, that's a heck of a response for a stolen cat." The police arrested the man, and Magnolia was returned to the pet store safe and sound. She's still there looking for a new law-abiding citizen to adopt her. And then whenever people talk about racy vanity plates, there's a reference to when Kramer was randomly assigned a naughty plate on Seinfeld. And that's almost exactly what happened to this lady. A 76-year-old woman in Florida named Nancy received her new license plate in the mail recently, and she couldn't believe what she saw. It says SQZ-A55, which looks like a lot of, well, let's squeeze, you know, A55. Nancy did not order these as vanity plates to be funny. That's not her style. It was just a random assignment. She says she went ballistic and wondered how this could have passed state inspection. She adds, "I don't think as a woman that lives in a senior community was going to be 77 years old, we'd be driving around with that plate. But oh well, she will." Even though officials said she can request a new plate for free, Nancy has had to keep it after her friends in the retirement community encouraged her to roll with it. She said, "I can handle if I get a few honks here and there, and actually being over 70, I might like a few honks." Well, I'm going to go ahead and go pay the bills, get you back music, and 101.3 FM, my biggest little radio.
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0: The Fernley Branch Library has a homeschool hangout on Wednesday from 12:30 p.m. to 2 p.m. Family board games and Lego time is every Wednesday from 4 p.m. to 5:30 p.m. All ages are welcome. Thursday is Unearth a Story Summer Reading Program with a Superhero Safety Craft Day happening at 11:30 a.m. on Thursday. Friday is story time for babies through age 5 are welcome from 10:30 a.m. to 11 a.m. This Friday is bilingual. Table tennis is on Saturday from 9 a.m. to 12 p.m. That's all at the Fernley Branch Library. Sure Clean Car Wash for a Cause benefiting the Fernley Aces Art, Culture, and Event Squad happening on July 18th from 8:30 a.m. to 4 p.m. at Sure Clean Car Wash in the Fernley Walmart parking lot. The Community Minute is brought to you by the Fernley Chamber of Commerce. Meetings will be held at the Fernley Community Resource and Response Center, 695 East Main Street here in Fernley. The meetings are every Tuesday morning. Doors open at 7 a.m. The meeting begins at 7:30 a.m.
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I am Middays with Jamie. 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

101.3 FM, my biggest little radio. I am Middays with Jamie, and I'm heading out the door for the weekend. Sure, clean car wash, have another car wash for a cause, benefiting the Friendly Aces Art, Culture, and Event Squad. Happening on July 18th, 8:30 a.m. to 4 p.m. at Sure Clean Car Wash in the Friendly Walmart parking lot. All car wash proceeds from 8:30 a.m. to 4 p.m. go to the Friendly Aces, a 501c3 nonprofit organization to support their mission to bring art and events to Fernley. And then also on July 18th, Red Robins will be giving 20% of food sales back to the special needs community of Northern Nevada. I have the flyer posted on Middays with Jamie on Facebook, and it can even tell you how you can order online and pick up. Okay, well, I am head out the door. Jay Fierce Rodriguez is coming up next with Big Pete. Yes, both Jay Rodriguez and Big Pete will be taking your song requests, and of course they'll be adding their content as well. If you'd like to get a hold of Jay Fierce Rodriguez, you can text him on our text request line, 775-499-3114. That again is 775-499-3114. If you'd like to get a hold of Big Pete in the studio, you can call 775-404-1115. Again, that is 775-404-1115. They'll be taking your song requests.

0: will be having contests. They'll have plenty of content and so much more right here on 101.3 FM. And then after them, from 7 p.m. until midnight, is Eric Zachary, the XYZ Show with Eric Zachary, his mom in the studio for Mom's Hot Take, and his other producer in the studio as well. They have some great conversations, a lot of fun topics, and of course, a ton of great music. So keep a look right here on 101.3 FM, My Biggest Little Radio, as we have plenty of people in the studio this weekend as well. We have Big Pete in the studio this weekend. We have Squishy in the studio this weekend. And we have... And then we also have Steve Daniels in the studio as well. Keep a lot right here on 101.3 FM, My Biggest Little Radio. Have a safe weekend. Bye-bye.
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1: 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Thursday is Unearth a Story Summer Reading Program with a Superhero Safety Craft Day happening at 11:30 a.m. on Thursday. Friday is story time for babies through age 5 are welcome from 10:30 a.m. to 11 a.m. This Friday is bilingual. Table tennis is on Saturday from 9 a.m. to 12 p.m. That's all at the Fernley Branch Library. Sure Clean Car Wash for a Cause benefiting the Fernley Aces Art, Culture, and Event Squad happening on July 18th from 8:30 a.m. to 4 p.m. at Sure Clean Car Wash in the Fernley Walmart parking lot. The Community Minute is brought to you by the Fernley Chamber of Commerce. Meetings will be held at the Fernley Community Resource and Response Center, 695 East Main Street here in Fernley. The meetings are every Tuesday morning. 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

0: Good afternoon. We are loud and we are proud. It is 3, 2, 1, go! And it's hot outside. I've been outside all day repairing my swamp cooler. So it's hot in my house, but it's really hot outside. It's 95 degrees, but guess what? It's going to get up to 96, so it's going to get hotter. And a quick look at the weather for the rest of the week and the weekend and kicking off next week. Saturday and Sunday is going to be 95. Monday's going to be 95. Tuesday's going to be ice cold day. It's going to be 88. So look for Tuesday. Wow. I've been out in the sun all day. I'm kind of beat, but I'm ready here. I'm here and I'm ready. And I can use my words properly sometimes. All right, we're going to break away to Jay Fierce Rodriguez. But keep it locked on the best show on radio because it's going to be hot today. So you want to listen and listen up. Tell your friends, tell your neighbor's friends to tune in to 101.3.
1: All right. Thank you for that, Big Pete. Thank God it's Friday. Hopefully you are excited. 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Can't you tell? All right. 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Bad for some, good for others.
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0: All right, this is Big Pete with a look at your traffic. You seem to be accident-free at this moment, but there are some slowdowns if you're going west to from Fernley to Reno. If you're going west, just remember Patrick area. They shut down a shoulder, so there is no shoulder. You can still got good traveling, but just be wary of your surroundings. All right, make sure you stay... make sure you stay buckled, click your ticket, and a big congratulations goes out to Bill. Mr. Bill, he won pizza and ice cream, and you can win too, but you can't win unless you listen. Keep it locked right here for more prizes on 101.3, My Biggest Little Radio.

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0: It is 349 outside. It's also 349 inside. 95 degrees outside. It is hot. Hot. And yes, like I said, it's kind of hot. And when it's hot, your phones don't work. An electrician repair shop says they're seeing a large surge in phones and tablets with moisture damage because people, not you, but people are trying to beat the heat by putting them in refrigerators or freezers. Sounds like a clever life hack, but except for it could destroy your phone. The sudden temperature change creates condensation, which can lead to corrosion and a broken phone. Womp, womp, womp. Instead, Apple and Samsung recommend taking your phone out of the direct sunlight, shutting down all your apps, removing the case if you have one, and just letting it cool down naturally. I always sit in front of a fan, but then I never carry my phone with me anywhere. I have one in the studio, but that's about it. All right, we're going to break away to Jay, see what he's got to say, because that's the only way. Yes, I'm a rapper.
1: Oh, yeah. Gotta love it. Thank you, Big Pete. Appreciate it.
0: Yep.
1: And a shout out to you from the family. Family, say hi. Oh, they're not in here yet. Never mind. They'll be in here in a little bit. In the meantime, other prizes coming up in the 4 o'clock hour. Yeah, another chance for you to score. We've got a free appetizer at All Points Grill, and I think it was free ice cream to Steve's Homemade Ice Cream as well. So listen to win coming up in the 4 o'clock hour right here on My Biggest Little Radio. All right, also viral video with you that I want to share with you about a Waffle House employee. Keep it locked right here. It's coming up in about 30 or so on My Biggest Little Radio. 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

0: righty, folks. Here's another look at traffic. We have in Fernley, US 50 and 95A out near the Fernley Raceway. We have a fatality out there, so make sure that you take precautions in that area. In Reno, 580 North and Moana Lane, vehicle accident with injury. It's hot out there. Your nerves might be tested. And checking the cameras. The roundabout looks amazing, but USA Parkway, if you're going west, young man, don't go, because it is stopped. The traffic is stopped right at the on-ramp. So other than that, make sure you stay buckled up, click their ticket, do not text and drive. And coming up next, we've got Ella Langley, Choosing Texas, and congratulations. She has four of the top five songs in the country right now on 101.3.
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1: This is Robert Perea from the Fernley Reporter with your Fernley News Minute for Friday, July 17th. Lawyers representing the person charged with killing Anna Scott filed a motion to dismiss the case against him on July 12th. The motion argues that the court does not have grounds to bring charges because both Scott and the defendant, Delshe Astor, are tribal members and the crime occurred on tribal land. The prosecution has until July 24th to file a response to the motion. After a lengthy discussion on the proposed Fernley Power District Wednesday night, the city council voted to table the item until a report by a third-party consultant is completed and corrections to the ordinance requested by the council can be made to the proposal. Stay in touch with your local news with the Fernley Reporter. I'm Robert Perea from the Fernley Reporter, and this has been your Fernley News Minute on 101.3 FM, my biggest little radio.
0: KRNG. Fallon, Reno, Fernley, Sparks, Nevada, and surrounding.
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0: All right, BTS and Normal. It is 419. It is 96 degrees outside. It is HOT. Hot, hot, hot. Make sure you stay hydrated. All right, if you're looking to reduce your chances of getting the explosive diarrhea parasite that's been going around, you know, the one that Taco Bell's getting blamed for, here are a few foods you might want to stay away from. Also, there are a few that are pretty good and pretty safe to eat. Bagged lettuce and salad kits. Some officials believe that the source of the parasite could be in the lettuce. It could be introduced in facilities where lettuce is processed and packaged. And a lot of there's lots of different names on lettuce, but they all basically come from one place, so that makes sense. Berries, especially raspberries, because you can't really scrub them clean because they're berries. And fresh herbs like basil and cilantro have been culprits in the past for outbreaks, so it makes sense to be cautious eating those. Basically, some fruits that are okay to eat are bananas, whole unpeeled melons, avocados. As long as it's got a skin, you can cut it up. And as long as it reaches temperatures of 158, it's going to be safe to eat. So just take a little extra time and be cautious, because exploding diarrhea is not fun when you're not near a toilet. All right, we're going to break away. We're going to hit up with Jay Fierce, because he's here too, but just in a different place. Just like me mentally, I'm in a different place.
1: Thank you, Big Pete. Did you know that today is World Emoji Day?
0: Yep.
1: Yeah. Happy World Emoji Day.
2: Woo-hoo. Okay, so there's something about an eggplant handshake.
3: Eggplant agreement.
4: Yeah, they got an agreement to make eggplant parmesan.
5: No, eggplants are
4: what?
2: You know what? That's true. Okay, clown face. What does that mean?
5: That means she's down to clown.
2: Okay.
4: Three eggplants? And look at the drool coming out of that smiley face.
5: You wish that was drool.
1: From Blockers. Gotta love it. All right. It's not only World Emoji Day, but it's also National Tattoo Day.
6: A special offer for today. I'll tell you what I'll do. All those who sign without delay will get a free tattoo.
1: There you go. National Tattoo Day. Enjoy while maybe tattooing an emoji on your body. All right, viral video time that I want to share with you. An Atlanta Waffle House employee has gone viral for rapping about the place he works. Here's rockstar Riley. And as you listen, realize that he is behind the counter doing this rap for customers. Check this out.

0: 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I love sharing viral videos with you. 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
3: The Fernley Branch Library has a homeschool hangout on Wednesday from 12:30 p.m. to 2 p.m. Family board games and Lego time is every Wednesday from 4 p.m. to 5:30 p.m. All ages are welcome. Thursday is Unearth a Story Summer Reading Program with a Superhero Safety Craft Day happening at 11:30 a.m. on Thursday. 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Table tennis is on Saturday from 9 a.m. to 12 p.m. That's all at the Fernley Branch Library. Sure Clean Car Wash for a Cause benefiting the Fernley Aces Art, Culture, and Event Squad happening on July 18th from 8:30 a.m. to 4 p.m. at Sure Clean Car Wash in the Fernley Walmart parking lot. The Community Minute is brought to you by the Fernley Chamber of Commerce. Meetings will be held at the Fernley Community Resource and Response Center, 695 East Main Street here in Fernley. The meetings are every Tuesday morning. Doors open at 7 a.m. The meeting begins at 7:30 a.m.

0: 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It looks like you have an awesome location right here in Fernley.
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8: All right, Big Pete here with a look at your traffic. In Fernley, we have a fatality, 95A right near the raceway, 95A in the raceway. So be wary. It's a one-car accident that resulted in a fatality. Vehicle accident injury on 580 North and Moana Lane in Reno. And also in Reno, we have a spaghetti bowl on I-80 East and 580. I-80 East and 580, the spaghetti bowl is going to be slow down. Looking at the cameras, USA Parkway going west is flowing now, but it's the slow go, so just have patience. All right, kicking off the next batch of Northern Nevada's best mix of music, we got Justin Bieber and Speed Demon on the best show on radio.
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All right, that is Green Day and Holiday. Speaking of Holiday, happy Tattoo Day. Who wants to give me a tattoo for free on 101.3? I'll even get a tattoo of 101.3. It's good with me. Harry Styles, what's up?

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0: does reveal something about their personality. Younger adults are more likely to think that a background image is important, both for themselves and for judging others. So what do most people think about, what do most people have for their background image? Family members, especially children, 19%. Nature and landscapes, 11%. Personal photos or memories, 11%. Pets, 10%. Nothing is also 10%. I have my baby, Sophie. I lost Sophie last July 20th. We had to put her down. She lived a very long and beautiful life. She was my right-hand man, I'm telling you. We did everything together. We seriously did everything together. I have a new dog now named Peaches, but I so miss my Sophie. Anyway, me and I think I'm going to change my picture. I've had it for Sophie for the last 14 years. I think I'm going to put Peaches on it next. I'm never going to forget her. But anyway, don't worry, because we got Jay coming up next. Keep it locked on the best show on radio.
1: Thank you once again, Big Pete. We're getting closer. The weekend is almost here. The official kickoff to the weekend is at 5 o'clock. Don't forget, enter Request Zone karaoke night. Requesting now, singing next. If we have it, we will play it. You can call Big Pete with your requests now. Start, you know, calling him with your playlist. 404-1115, 404-1115, or you can text me on the text line, 775-499-3114, 775-499-3114. 114. Also, guess what, Big Pete?
0: What's
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2: 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The Odyssey hits theaters today, and only 25 have it in IMAX 70mm. If only there was a word to describe the torturous journey to find one. Chloe Fineman is leaving Saturday Night Live after 7 seasons and 8 laughs. A T-Rex skeleton sold for $50 million. If I had $50 million to spend on a pile of prehistoric bones, I'd spend them on next year's Rolling Stones tour. And Mark Harmon will star in the new season of NCIS Origins. CBS viewers haven't been this excited since their last bump in Social Security. 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
3: Artie, Big P with a look at your traffic. We've still got that cleanup going on at Fernley Raceway and 95A. There's a fatality there, so it's definitely going to take a while to clean up. In Reno, we got 395 North and I-80, northbound, westbound. In Sparks, we have Pyramid Way and Disc Drive, another vehicle accident. Also in Sparks, we have some debris on I-80 West and Rock Boulevard. Make sure you guys click it or ticket and do not text and drive. Kicking off Northern Nevada's best mix of music, we got Serena Spyro and Die on This Hill, followed by Weezer, Go Away. Speaking of going away, I'll do that right now.
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